0: Iran.
1: But the agreement requires waiving sanctions on Iran's oil exports. The latest Fox News poll finds most voters don't approve of President Trump's handling of Iran.
2: Nearly two-thirds of voters say they do not trust Iran to comply with the deal or stop developing nuclear weapons. And yet nearly 6 in 10 voters also think it was wrong for the U.S. to initiate military action. While three-quarters think it's important for the U.S. to pursue an end to Iran's nuclear program, 87% said it's also important to avoid a prolonged conflict.
1: Fox's Jessica Rosenthal. 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
7: Westwood One Sports presents this World Soccer Update. England has hit the ground running with a 4-2 win over Croatia in Dallas to begin Group L play. Jude Bellingham and Marcus Rashford's second-half goals pulled the Three Lions away, but Harry Kane's two first-half goals got it started. Kane is now even with Gary Lineker for the most World Cup goals by an English player with 10. Group K play kicked off with the surprise earlier today in Houston as DR Congo secured a point against Portugal. 1-1 the final. Portugal took a lead 6 minutes in with the Ruben Neves goal, but a Congo header by Yohan Wiese just before halftime leveled the score. DR Congo with its first ever World Cup goal and result against one of the favorites. All eyes were on Cristiano Ronaldo in this game. He played 90 minutes, but did not register a shot on target. Kicking off right now in Toronto, Panama and Ghana face off in Group L. I'm Lucas Panzeca, Westwood One Sports.
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10: North Country weather.
11: Partly cloudy tonight with a slight chance for showers. Lows level off around 47. North winds 5 to 10 miles per hour. A mix of clouds and sun again tomorrow. High temperatures reach up to 65. Mainly clear skies tomorrow night. Lows level off around 45. And that's your forecast. I'm weatherology meteorologist Paul Frombly. Get the latest weather updates online at MinnesotaDailyWeather.com. Currently, it's 60 degrees.
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0: 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I'm Red Steagall here in the bunkhouse with Jake and Badger and old Dan and Leon and all the rest of the boys. It's another legend show and a very dear friend of mine. And we had a lot of good times together over the years, and I really enjoyed being around him. He was a legend all his own. His name was Dale Robertson. And he kept us alive and stirred up about the West with stories on the television set. But in real life, he was a real treasure. One of the greatest lines I ever heard in my life was Edgar A. Guest said, "I would rather see a sermon than hear one any day." Well, Dale was that kind of person. You know he was somebody special when that door opened and he walked in, and we miss him. But we're also grateful for the time that the Lord let him live with us. So stay with us and ride with us through the rangelands of the West as we explore the life of the American cowboy through his poetry and his music. 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So, boys, before we listen to Dale's voice one more time, let's do a song called Leave Him in the Horse Trap. You ready?
13: Yeah.
0: Here we go.

0: Leave Him in the Horse Trap was written by an Australian feller. It's called Leave Him in the Long Yard. And then another feller down there put music to it. And that's the song that we changed a little bit so you'd understand the nomenclature and know that we're talking about a horse that you're sad to give up, but he was really good to you. You folks stay with us. We'll be right back with more of Cowboy Corner. 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The June-July edition of Cowboys and Indians magazine is on your newsstand right now. And on the cover, The Dudes Abide. The Dude Ranchers Association marks its centennial with a new film and photo book to spur your next magical horseback holiday. And to take a million-dollar ride, Colorado's San Juan Skyway is the wildest road trip in the Outer Rockies for its spectacular mountain drives. Get out of the car, and that's when the real adventure begins. In The Art of Devotion, Brian Edwards Jr.'s photographs of Black Western life capture the spirit of rodeo stars and dedicated communities, permeating cowboy culture to its core. And then get your kicks on Route 66. At age 100, America's Mother Road is still kicking. Hit those treasured pit stops before your anniversary ride. As Cowboys and Indians magazine, bringing you the beauty, the grandeur, and the drama of the American West 6 times a year.
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6: Partly cloudy tonight with a slight chance for showers. Lows level off around 47. North winds 5 to 10 miles per hour. A mix of clouds and sun again tomorrow. High temperatures reach up to 65. Mainly clear skies tomorrow night. Lows level off around 45. And that's your forecast. I'm weatherology meteorologist Paul Trombley. Get the latest weather updates online at MinnesotaDailyWeather.com. Currently, it's 60 degrees.
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8: You're listening to Cowboy Corner. I'm Red Steigall here in the bunkhouse with Buck and Badger and all the boys and my special guest and a very dear friend, Mr. Dale Robertson. Dale, welcome.
9: Thank you, Red. Good to see you again. It's always good to see you.
8: Good to see you. Would you like to have some coffee?
9: Well, yeah, sure.
8: Badger pours coffee good. For every one of our guests, and most of them like it.
9: Yeah.
8: Some of them take it home to use for putty. Or
9: yeah. Melting concrete
8: or stopping up the edges around the windows. Dale, let's start with the beginning. I want to know where you came from and
10: some of the things that made Dale Robertson the great actor and the great horseman that he is.
9: I was born about 20 miles east of Oklahoma City at Hera. Most famous because you can spell his name backwards the same way you spell it. H-A-R-R-A-H. Spell it backwards, spell it H-A-R-R-A-H. But we were raised down there on a farm, which I still think is the greatest way in the world to raise children. Because we loved animals and we learned to work. I never was much of a worker, but my brothers did because they were older. I was the youngster. But I tried to. I'd get out there with them, pick cotton and chop cotton. And Dad made me quit because I cut down more cotton plants than I did weeds.
10: Well, how'd you get interested in horses?
9: I started over here at McLeod, which is right there by Hera. They had matched races over there, and they rode what they call catch weight. You know what catch weight is?
10: No.
9: That's anything that's alive and breathing. So they use little kids. And I was only 5 years old. Most of us were around 4, 5, 6 years old. And we'd go just as hard as we could go right down the straightaway. And then when it come time to pull them up, we didn't have a chance of pulling them up. We'd just get a hold of one rein over there and pull hard as we could and circle them. And then finally get them to stop. And horses became my life. I love animals anyway, dogs, horses, everything. And without knowing it, when I was 8 years old, I did the right thing. I set a goal for myself. I said, I'll breed the greatest horse the world's ever known. And, you know, from that day on, I never 1 minute of 1 hour of 1 day of 1 week of 1 month of 1 year of my life ever woke up in the morning and said, wonder what I'll do today. I had every day planned out and filled all with horses. They were my life. I had the third largest library on horses, and we read those books and studied them. And I started this farm. I bought five mares. Each of them was the dam of a world's champion, something or other, mm-hmm. either a running horse or roping horse. They were all, because I believe that female line is about 65% of your great horse. You know what I mean? They come from that female line. Each of them was a world champion or the dam of a world champion of something where speed was involved. And I remember I bought a mare called Highdale. I saw her out in the middle of a pasture and stopped the car and got out and walked over there. And there was old Jim Derrick's place. Did you ever know Jim Derrick? He was a great guy down in Carlsbad, New Mexico. And we became great friends from that day. He drove out there in the pasture to see what I was doing. Of course, he recognized me then. I said, I was looking at that mare. I said, she's a good-looking mare. Well, he said, you got a good eye. I said, she just set the world record at 400 yards. And I said, you want to sell her? Well, he said, I guess I would if price was right. I said, well, tell me what the right price is. He said, how about $9,000? I said, you got it. Jimmy Caldwell came the first, and he said, I got to tell you, Dan is the only perfect horse I've ever seen. And Elmer Hepler came about 3 or 4 or 5 months later. And he looked him all over and said, I don't know. He said, I've never seen a horse I couldn't fault. And he said, but I don't know where you could ever fault this horse. And he was a magnificent horse. He became the three-year-old champion. I don't know whether you know the history of the All-American Futurity or not, but Stan Snedeker and I and some other guys were sitting down there in the old Apache Hotel. He said, you know, I got old steamship bred to Be Sure Now. I said, yeah, that ought to make a good one. I said, I believe I got your bait, though. I said, I just bought a mare called Highdale in fold a horse called Three Bars. And I said, I sure like the confirmation on that horse. And so Stan said, well, why don't we just match those babies right now? I said, that's the way you get a match race going, Stan. And so we sat there and wrote it out on a napkin. Cecil Gooseman was sitting there with us. And he said, hey, he says, is it just shut off? Is it just you two in there? He said, I got old Dolly Mack in fold. Well, I said, fire it up, because there you can get in. So we all decided to put up $10,000 each, winner take all. And, boy, the word spread around that little old village so fast you couldn't believe it. Here comes old Q.I. Roberts out of Florida. He says, hey, y'all got a race going? Yeah, we got one. So they're matching these babies in the bellies of these mares. You know. He said, well, I got old Stella Moore in foal. I'd like to put her in the race. We finally shut it off at 10. And then we decided, decide a name. The next thing then, the track heard about it, and they wanted us to have it there at Ruidoso. Well, that's where it should be. That's where we dreamed it up.
10: Right.
9: So we said, good, we'll have it here then. And like I say, it was winner take all. It was $100,000. So they said, what do you call the race? Well, we didn't know. So we all sat around spitting and whittling, trying to come up with a name. And I said, well, hell, we're all Americans, and we all love this country. Why don't we call it the All-American Futurity? And that was where it was born, right there at Ruidoso.
10: And it's still a fabulous race.
9: Yes,
10: and it still fills Ruidoso up Labor Day weekend.
9: I don't know why they don't put that on one of the major networks.
10: I've never seen it on a major network, but it happens so quick, Dale.
9: Yeah. Well, but you know something? You know why I went into the quarter horse business? When they brought Fair Truckle over here, Fair Truckle was the fastest horse ever imported to this country at that time. They challenged Barbara B. Now, Barbara B wasn't even the top of the quarter horse world. She was a good mare, but she wasn't the top by any means. But they challenged her. Well, I didn't think it was anything going to, I mean, no thoroughbred going to outrun a quarter horse anyway for that quarter of a mile. And I didn't have very much money, but I had the old Buick convertible from before the war. I hocked it for $750 and bet that money on that mare. And I'll tell you, when that horse out jumped her coming out of the gate, I'd have sold my bet just for enough to eat dinner on. But see, she'd never run around a turn before either. But she not only came around the turn, but she caught and passed him right there at the end. People couldn't believe it. But those old boys come out there from New Mexico and Texas and Oklahoma. And whenever they thought that quarter of a million would scare everybody off, one guy called it all. He said, we want to match this horse for $250,000. He said, you're on. So anyway, she beat him. So I started buying horses again. But I went for the short horses this time. And I was right. I mean, I caught that business just exactly at the right time. Boy, I mean, horse mares that I was paying $2,000, $3,000, $4,000 for, I sold at an advanced age for $30,000, $40,000, $50,000 after raising a bunch of colts out of them. It did well, and then the trainers, like I say, most of them, they found out that a newcomer, he was just somebody to fleece, you know, and they took too many of them. And it hurt the horse business because a lot of people went out of it that could have been great customers, could have been great for the horse business, but they went out of it. And not only that, but every time they heard somebody say, you know, I think I'll get me a few horses. Yeah, well, let me tell you what you got waiting for you. They talk everybody out of it.
10: I remember you made a statement to me one time. You said the only time speed hurts a horse is when he doesn't have
9: any
10: yet.
9: That's exactly right, yeah. Well, you know, you hear a lot of these stories. Boy, do you really get some mail on this. But you hear a lot of these stories about, oh, that horse got a lot of cow in him. Now you can't do anything with the thoroughbred. You can't do anything with a racehorse. All they want to do is run. Well, you couldn't be more wrong about that. You take a horse that's fast. He does that a stride at a time by a series of extensions and gatherings. And he can do that faster than any other horse. Well, I don't care what game you're playing. There's going to be a series of extensions and gatherings in there, you see? And the horse that can do it faster than anybody else is going to do it easier than anybody else, you see? So you teach him the game. Teach him the rules. Teach him how to play the game. And you take a Model A Ford and put it up against a new Camaro or a new Mustang and see who does the best, you see? And that's the same way with these horses. They don't worry about having cow in them. They don't have cow. They're playing a game. They don't know the name of the game even, but they know that here's this object out here trying to get past me, and I'm not going to let him, you see? That's his game. And we call it having a lot of cow in them. Well, I say it's having good sense and having a lot of athletic ability. And that's what you have to have when you breed a horse. I don't care if it's just a riding horse for your children. As long as he's got that spirit in him, he's going to be a good horse, you know. That horse Jubilee that I used on Wells Fargo, I bought him off of the Santa Anita racetrack right after a race. So I ran down to the rail there when they were leading him off, and I said, what barn are you in? He said, barn number 10. So I got in my car and drove around on the side, went over to the barn there, and they were washing him down. And I walked up, I said, you interested in selling that horse? He said, what do you give me to get this dirty? Said, his mother cheated me all of her life. Now he started cheating me. I didn't want to tell him. Nope, wasn't the horse. It wasn't his fault. So I said, what do you want for him? He said, give me $1,000. Just get him out of here. I said, $1,000 for what? I said, I'll give you $200. He said, well, you don't want to buy a horse. Well, I said, well, you don't want to sell one. I asked him $1,000. For what? I got to feed him, don't forget, tomorrow. And if you don't sell him, you got to feed him. All right, I said, I'll take your money. So I bought him for $200. So I took him home and started teaching him to stop. Because, you know, a racehorse, that's the last thing in the world you want him to do is learn how to stop. Yeah. But I just walk him around, and I say, whoop, and I pull him up, pat him all day long, just whoa, and pull him back, pull him back, pull him. Then I started trying to teach him to back up. Well, that was it. No way he's going to back up. Just bow his neck and head, and that was it. Wouldn't back. So I went in, and I should have known better than this, but I went in there and got a buggy whip, and I got around in front of him. And I was pushing on the reins, and I said, back, back, back. And he still just bowed his head. He wouldn't move. And I took that buggy whip, and I popped him across those front legs. And, boy, he put those ears back. He came after me. And I thought, I should have known better than that. I saw him with the binoculars. He's not going to stand anybody hitting him. So I just said, okay, I patted him, apologized. And I said, threw that buggy whip away, and I started just walking in front of him, back, back, back, back, back. And finally he did start backing up, backing up, backing up, backing up. And then I'd lead him forward. I'd say, take him forward. And then I'd say, whoop, and I'd stop him. And I'd back him up all day long. And I finally got to where I could lope him down at the end of the arena, and I'd sit, whoop, and he'd started stopping. And, you know, they tell you you can't do anything with a racehorse. Well, that horse started to work that Tuesday morning. And for the next 15 years, he made more pictures than any horse ever in motion pictures. You know, more than all the Triggers, all the Champions, all the Tonys combined. You know, he made over 500 pictures that horse.
11: My goodness.
9: And never took a lame step until the very last show I ever did with him was at the Houston Fat Stock Show. And the very last performance, the last day, well, I always closed the show with taking him around the arena as fast as he could run and have him a hat in my hand, and we'd stop and I'd rear him up a little bit. He grabbed a quarter going around that darn thing that last night and took a big chunk out of his coronary band there. And I thought, listen, this is something. I was retiring him after that show and took him home. Well, he had plenty of time to heal up because I wasn't ever going to use him again. I just retired him. But that was really something, all those years and all that dirty work he did, running down. You ever see that opening shot where I run down alongside that train and threw that bag in, threw it in left-handed so we could get on there and get a little shot at that open doorway. And we only did that one time. I said, we got to get this first time because this horse is carrying over 200 and some odd pounds here. But, boy, he did it just perfect right there. We got right in position for that camera and threw that bag in.
8: Well, you folks stay with us. We'll be right back with more of Cowboy Corner and my special guest, my special friend, Mr. Dale Robertson.
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12: 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Had help from the famous Western writer Jim

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1: weather. Partly cloudy tonight with a slight chance for showers. Lows level off around 47. North winds 5 to 10 miles per hour. A mix of clouds and sun again tomorrow. High temperatures reach up to 65. Mainly clear skies tomorrow night. Lows level off around 45. And that's your forecast. I'm weatherology meteorologist Paul Frombly. Get the latest weather updates online at MinnesotaDailyWeather.com. Currently, it's 60 degrees.
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4: 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I'm Red Steagall here in the bunkhouse with Buck and Badger and all the boys. And my special guest is my dear friend, Mr. Dale Robertson. And Dale, before we get started, I want to play a song called Cherokee Strip by the Sons of the San Joaquin. And where you live is in the Cherokee
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0: Now, the Cherokee Strip is a pretty important part of Oklahoma, where you now make your home and have made your home all your life. And so I wanted to play that song just for you.
1: Yeah, good. Thank you. Yeah.
0: I suppose that we could just talk for days about horses, and I really want to talk about horses because I love horses as much as you do.
1: Yeah, I do too.
0: And how old was Jubilee when you retired?
2: 22.
0: And you kept him until he was gone.
1: Well, yeah, his story didn't end there, though. The old man that took care of him for me on the road and everywhere, a fellow by the name of Frank Laswell, he took him home and looked after him, and he called me when the horse was 22. And he said, Dale, he said, this horse feels so darn good. He said, it's a shame not doing something. I said, well, what do you want to do with him? I just don't want him working hard, Frank. Well, he said, my daughter'd like to make a hunter out of him. I said, well, that's perfect. That's not hard work for him. She took him. He became the champion hunter. You know?
0: No kidding.
1: Yeah, that horse that you can't do anything with, that old thoroughbred horse that brought him home. He did any job you ask him to do. Now, he had his little quirks. Like when I'd first show up at work, why, he wanted to go for a run. So we'd go off by ourselves up in the hills or anywhere, and we'd lope for a little while, and then I'd finally just pitch it to him and let him go wide open as fast as he wanted to go. And he loved to run. And got out there, and I'd whoop, pull him up, and he'd pull right up, and we'd walk back to the set, and the rest of the day he was perfect. But if I got there too late and I didn't get a chance to give him that little run, he was grouchy and crabby all day.

0: long. He would never bite anybody, but if they came near his head, he'd make them think he was going to bite him. He just was really ticked off. But all I had to do, if I had a little time, I'd take him out and give him a blow, and he'd go. He'd love it. Give him a run. Let him run wide open. He loved it. We did it every day.
1: How be doggone. I remember years ago, I was looking for a horse to use in the arena to take introductions on. You gave me a horse called Fiesta Fox.
0: Yeah.
1: He was a sorrel horse. He had four white stockings and a blaze face, and he was really a pretty animal. He was a big, stout horse.
0: Yeah.
1: And I never could make him work, and every time I'd saddle him up, he'd lay down. And I couldn't get him out of that, and I couldn't make him work for me. And there was a girl down the road that was looking for a barrel horse, a real young girl. And she came down, she saw that horse, and she asked me if I'd sell him. And I said, no, I can't sell him. He was a gift to me from Dale Robertson. And she kept coming down and looking at him. And finally one day I said, why don't you take this horse and see if you can make a barrel horse out of him? Because he's bred to run, and that's what he should be doing.
0: Yeah.
1: And Dale, she won a lot of money and a lot of races on that horse.
0: Good. Now, you know, what made him want to lie down like
1: I don't
0: that?
1: Know. But I never could get him out of it.
0: Isn't that something?
1: I'd cinch him up.
0: Because I know he didn't
1: down.
0: Do that when we had him, or I wouldn't let you have him.
1: So I never did figure it out, and I couldn't get him out of it.
0: Huh. That's really funny.
1: But he turned out to be a real athlete.
0: Yeah.
1: And I had a couple of horses like that weren't really champion cutting horses, but they had a lot of ability, and they made good dogging horses.
0: Sure.
1: And anytime you breed a horse to be an athlete, you should take advantage of it. And, you know, I saw something the other day that dogs get in trouble because they're bored, because you don't have enough for them to do.
0: Yeah, yeah.
1: And I think it's the same way with horses. If you got a horse that really excels in something, you owe it to that horse to let that horse do that job
0: that
1: he was bred for and has that intelligence to do.
0: I agree. You know, I think trainers try to take too much credit for what they do, you know. You really don't have to teach a horse to run. I can turn him out there in the pasture, and he'll run like a bullet. But, and boy, you'll get some more letters on this, too. But if you're going to keep him confined in a stall, then you've got to protect him. You've got to look out for him. You've got to exercise him. You've got to feed him properly. And a lot of trainers, they feed and train all horses alike. Well, all horses are different, you see. A good trainer, he'll train them all alike and maybe vary the feed a little bit. But a great trainer, he will feed that horse as he needs to be fed, an individual. And he'll train him as he needs to be trained. And they'll tell you how they want to be fed. They'll tell you how they want to run, how they want to be trained. But you've got to be wise enough to know that and see it in them, you know. And it's like when I was a little kid riding those horses. You know, you could get on a horse, and I don't know what it was, but you could just tell while you're warming him up. You could just tell what that horse was feeling, what he was going through. You could just, you know, say, boy, I think I got a good one here today, you know. I don't know how, I can't explain it, except you just know when you got a good horse, and you know when here's a dog, you know what I mean? And I don't mean that in a bad way, but I mean he's not going to be winning any races. He's going to be a good athlete, do a lot of things, but he ain't going to win against top company, you know.
1: Well, I think if you go out and you're working cattle, I know in my little string, I don't have many horses in my string. I've got five.
0: Yeah.
1: But if I'm going to go out and work cattle, I've got a horse that I really like to travel the country with because he's got a long, smooth trot, and he can get you cover a lot of country in a short period of time.
0: Yeah, yeah.
1: But in the roping pen, he's roped so many calves that every time you throw, whether you catch or not, he's going to the fire.
0: Yeah.
1: Well, I've got another little horse that's almost as smooth, and I like to rope on him. I got another one that's good in the arena, but he's not worth a dime in the pasture.
0: Yeah, yeah.
1: And then I got one that's not really worth a dime in the pasture or the arena. I just happen to love him.
0: Yeah.
1: But each
0: that's
1: horse is
0: like
1: different.
0: That's the kind of horse I should have because I sure couldn't rope. We never were around cattle. I'm glad there's people that do raise cattle, but I never wanted to raise anything I had to send off and get killed. So I never was around them. I never learned to rope. I never had to learn to rope. I could throw a hula hand.
1: Yeah.
0: You know, we throw a hula hand when you want to get a horse, but hula hand doesn't do too good when you're trying to rope calf for time.
1: Oh, I do enjoy roping.
0: Yeah, well, I would have, too, if I'd ever taken enough time, but I never really had the time. I barely had time to get home every weekend and every other weekend, see my horses and see if they're ever being taken care of all right. And then I went through, I don't know how many foremen on this place, and finally I said, I don't know what I'm doing. I got a brother that he can't find himself. He working here, working there, and he's one of the most brilliant men you ever wanted to meet in your life, my brother Chet. Now, he didn't know anything about horses at that time, but I said he can learn everything I know in a week. I gave him half interest in the farm to look after it while I was gone, and he did. Chet was a whole lot better businessman than I was, and he a whole lot better negotiator than I was. I mean, I could buy horses cheaper than anybody in the world, but hell, I'd sell them the same way. If a guy gave me a good enough story, I'd give it to him.
1: Well, Dale, would you come back and visit with us another time? We'd love to. I want to talk about the Iron Horse and Wells Fargo and all those wonderful things you did that were a part of two generations. You folks stay with us. We'll be right back with more of Cowboy Corner.
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2: 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Horses with a history, brands with a background. You're listening to Cowboy Corner. I'm Red Steagall here in the bunkhouse with Jake and Badger and old Dan and Leon and all the rest of the boys. And I want to do you a poem that I wrote in 1989, and it came from a true story. And I was in Salt Lake City having dinner with my friend, the late, great Grant Speed, one of the greatest sculptors of all time. And he was telling me about this bell that he had that belonged to Colonel Goodnight. And I wrote this poem, The Bell on Old Blue, walking down the sidewalk in Salt Lake City. Let me tell you a story about a tarnished old bell, one we had all loved to hear ring again. A graphic reminder of the glorious West and of horses and cattle and men. It hung around the neck of an old Goodnight steer, the big one the cowboys called Blue. The colonel had got him on the Bosque from Chisholm in the winter of 72. The colonel sent thousands of steers up the trail. They learned to follow that bell day and night. So at sundown, the boss put a strap on the clapper so the steers would stay bedded and quiet. Because if old Blue got restless and started to roam, it'd be a stampede, sure as hell. The cattle would immediately be on their feet and move toward the sound of that bell. I remember a camp out on 7 Mile Hill. In the distance were the Dodge City lights, and about midnight it started to storming like hell, and lightning balls danced in the night. The boss yelled, "Find Blue and undo the clapper. Get 'em up, string 'em out on the trail." Blue swam the river, headed straight for the yards, with 2,000 steers on his tail. Well, the rail cars were loaded, and we headed her south, and the boys stayed in Dodge, except a few like me and Frank Mitchell and Club-footed Jack. We took the wagon, the Ramuda, and Blue. And the sky seemed a lot bluer headed back south, the land where the buffalo roam, where the dust devils dance their waltz with the wind. Old Blue was leading us home. and he was turned out at the Kittaquay Ranch, like a gentleman pampered in style. But we'd occasionally neck him to an old outlaw steer, and Blue loved that. He'd drag him 10 mile. When the Lord called old Blue up that trail in the sky, the colonel had us cut off his horns. He said, Blue don't need 'em. They'll remind us of him and of trail drives and stampedes and storms. We still work cattle. We don't trail 'em to Dodge, 'cause fences now stand in the way. And the colonel, he's riding that trail in the sky, but his cowboys still brand the J.A. As I reminisce, I'm reminded that I am one of the fortunate few who's had the privilege of hearing a night herder's song and the sound of that bell on Old Blue. I've spent a lot of nights in that cabin that Colonel Goodnight built down in the Paladura, and a lot of miles horseback riding that same country where he lived and worked cattle, and where Old Blue would gather those herds together to go north. It's a magical place, and I'm grateful to Mrs. Nina Ritchie and her son Andrew and all of the folks who let me ride that country for so many years. I'm grateful. Here's a song about a horse, and we love to tell stories about horses. Here's R.W. Hampton to tell us about the Zebra Dun. Here's R.W.

0: The zebra done, and he might have been a tough one. You folks stay with us. We'll be right back with more of Cowboy Corner. 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
7: Partly cloudy tonight with a slight chance for showers. Lows level off around 47. North winds 5 to 10 miles per hour. A mix of clouds and sun again tomorrow. High temperatures reach up to 65. Mainly clear skies tomorrow night. Lows level off around 45. And that's your forecast. I'm weatherology meteorologist Paul Frombly. Get the latest weather updates online at minnesotadailyweather.com. Currently, it's 60 degrees.
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0: This portion of Cowboy Corner is brought to you by our friends at the National Cowboy and Western Heritage Museum, located in Oklahoma City, where they invite you to find your West. You're listening to Cowboy Corner. I'm Red Stegall here in the bunkhouse with Jake and Badger and old Dan and Leon and all the rest of the boys. And I want to tell you where we're going to be for the next few weeks because I want you to come join us every Monday night at 8:30 p.m., every Tuesday morning at 12:30 a.m., every Friday morning at 6 o'clock a.m., and every Sunday morning at 11:30 a.m. Join us on RFD TV as we explore another trail somewhere west of Wall Street. For our song of inspiration, I've chosen one of ours called A Long Way from Montana. Boys, jump in here and help me.

0: A Long Way from Montana. That's a song that I wrote with Phil Martin and R.W. Hampton, and I really like that song. Well, as my old daddy would say, we got this one saucered and blowed. It's time for us to ride on out of here. We got lots of work to do. On behalf of myself, Red Steagall, and Jake and Badger and old Dan and Leon, all the rest of the boys, and our producer, Mr. Roger Ramsey, and the fella who holds it together for all of us, Mr. Sean Studer, thanks for riding along with us. We hope we taught you something about the West that you didn't know or hadn't even thought of. I want to let you know that Cowboy Corner is brought to you by our friends at 4-6 Ranches. 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Henry Ford said that, and he fulfilled that, didn't he? We're still driving him. 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
2: News. I'm Tom Graham. President Trump signing the Memorandum of Understanding to end the war between the U.S. and Iran. The move follows the administration and officials releasing details about the deal after days of secrecy.
3: Today is the day that it all came out. There are 14 points. It's not until point number 8 that you get to the line where Iran cannot pursue a nuclear weapon.
2: Fox's Peter Ducey, Iran would also be required to reopen the Strait of Hormuz. The agreement also requires the U.S. to waive sanctions on Iran's oil exports. 5 suspects remain in custody after the FBI says they foiled a plot to attack Sunday's White House UFC event. Investigators releasing an alleged motive.
4: One suspect allegedly told investigators the goal was to target, quote, capitalist elites, billionaires, or politicians who received donations from the American-Israel Public Affairs Committee, APAC, according to court documents.
2: Fox's David Spunt, America's listening to Fox News.
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6: Westwood One Sports presents this World Soccer Update. Halftime in Toronto, Ghana and Panama are scoreless in Group L. Earlier today, England kicked off Group L play with a 4-2 win over Croatia in Dallas. Jude against Panama with the tap-in from Caleb Yarinchi, getting the Black Stars off the mark with 3 points in Group L. England topped the group earlier today after pulling away from Croatia in Dallas with a 4-2 victory. Harry Kane's 2 goals tied him with Gary Lineker for the most by an English player at a World Cup with 10. Group K play kicked off with a surprise result in Houston today as DR Congo picked up a point against Portugal. 1-1 the final, the equalizer coming just before halftime from Yohan Wiese. Congo with its first ever result and goal in a World Cup. Cristiano Ronaldo underperforming for 90 minutes. I'm Lucas Panzeca, Westwood One Sports.
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14: Lows dip down to about 47 tonight under partly cloudy skies with a slight chance of rain showers. Winds out of the northwest, 5 to 10 miles per hour. Sunshine mixed with clouds at times again tomorrow. Daytime highs approaching 65, 45 tomorrow night. That's your forecast. I'm weatherology meteorologist Paul Trombley. Get the latest weather updates online at minnesotadailyweather.com. Currently, it's 59 degrees.
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4: 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He'll fall back. 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
6: North Country weather.
7: Lows dip down to about 47 tonight under partly cloudy skies with a slight chance of rain showers. Winds out of the northwest, 5 to 10 miles per hour. Sunshine mixed with clouds at times again tomorrow. Daytime highs approaching 65, 45 tomorrow night. That's your forecast. I'm weatherology meteorologist Paul Trombley. Get the latest weather updates online at MinnesotaDailyWeather.com. Currently, it's 59 degrees.
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I've had my share of life's ups and downs, but fate's been kind, the downs have been few.

Cause you're the best thing that ever happened to me. You're the best thing that ever happened.

0: News. I'm Tom Graham. President Trump signing the Memorandum of Understanding to end the war between the U.S. and Iran. The move follows the administration and officials releasing details about the deal after days of secrecy.
1: Today is the day that it all came out. There are 14 points. It's not until point number 8 that you get to the line where Iran cannot pursue a nuclear weapon.
0: Fox's Peter Doocy, Iran would also be required to reopen the Strait of Hormuz. The agreement also requires the U.S. to waive sanctions on Iran's oil exports. 5 suspects remain in custody after the FBI says they foiled a plot to attack Sunday's White House UFC event. Investigators releasing an alleged motive.
2: One suspect allegedly told investigators the goal was to target, quote, capitalist elites, billionaires, or politicians who received donations from the American-Israel Public Affairs Committee, APAC, according to court documents.
0: Fox's David Spunt, America's listening to Fox News.
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11: Lows dip down to about 47 tonight under partly cloudy skies with a slight chance of rain showers. Winds out of the northwest, 5 to 10 miles per hour. Sunshine mixed with clouds at times again tomorrow. Daytime highs approaching 65, 45 tomorrow night. That's your forecast. I'm weatherology meteorologist Paul Trombley. Get the latest weather updates online at minnesotadailyweather.com. Currently, it's 59 degrees.

I get to thinking lots of times about back when I was a lad, of the old home place where I grew up, of the days both good and bad. My overalls were hand-me-downs, my shoes were full of holes. I used to walk 4 miles to school every day, through the rain, the sleet, and the cold. I've seen the nights when my daddy would cry for the things that his family would need. But all he ever got was a Badland farm and 7 hungry mouths to feed. And yet our home fire never flickered once, 'cause when all these things went wrong, Mama took the hymn book down and Mama sang a song.

I've been rocked to sleep many a night to the tune of What a Friend. And come morning, Rock of Ages would wake me gently once again. And then Daddy would reach up and he'd take the Bible down and he'd read it loud and long. And I always felt that maybe our home was blessed when Daddy would say, Mama, sing a song. Sister left home first, I guess, and then Bob, and then Tommy, and then Dan. By then, Dad's hair was turning white, and I had to be my mama's little man. But it seemed that as Daddy's back grew weak, my mother's faith just grew strong. And those were the greatest days of all.

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8: Lows dip down to about 47 tonight under partly cloudy skies with a slight chance of rain showers. Winds out of the northwest, 5 to 10 miles per hour. Sunshine mixed with clouds at times again tomorrow. Daytime highs approaching 65, 45 tomorrow night. That's your forecast. I'm Weatherology meteorologist Paul Trombley. Get the latest weather updates online at MinnesotaDailyWeather.com. Currently, it's 59 degrees.
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I said, you're gonna pay both you and Dave. I'm gonna see you in your grave. They laughed at me, and then I shot them. Then I dragged their cheating, scheming bones to Miller's cave.

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1: Tom Rigotti, President Trump has signed the memorandum of understanding to end the fighting with Iran. Fox's Peter Ducey reports.
2: On a 14-point plan, it's not until point number 8 that you find this. The Islamic Republic of Iran reaffirms that it shall not procure or develop nuclear weapons. U.S. military assets on standby in the region if Iran starts charging tolls in the Strait of Hormuz.
1: The agreement requires waiving sanctions on Iran's oil exports. The Strait of Hormuz is set to fully reopen Friday. Federal agents round up the last two people charged with violently resisting the Trump administration's immigration enforcement operations.
3: According to the indictment, the 15 individuals are affiliated with Antifa-aligned groups that planned, equipped, and trained members for operations aggressively confronting federal agents during Operation Metro Surge.
1: That's Fox's Garrett Tenney. 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
13: 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Gusto is an online payroll and benefits software built for small businesses. Moments ago, it appears as though Ghana snatched a winner deep into stoppage time against Panama with the tap-in from Caleb Yarinchi, getting the Black Stars off the mark with 3 points in Group L. England topped the group earlier today after pulling away from Croatia in Dallas with a 4-2 victory. Harry Kane's two goals tied him with Gary Lineker for the most by an English player at a World Cup with 10. Group K play kicked off with a surprise result in Houston today as DR Congo picked up a point against Portugal. 1-1 the final, the equalizer coming just before halftime from Yohan Wiesa. Congo with its first ever result and goal in a World Cup. Cristiano Ronaldo underperforming for 90 minutes. I'm Lucas Panzeca, Westwood One Sports.
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5: Lows dip down to about 47 tonight under partly cloudy skies with a slight chance of rain showers. Winds out of the northwest, 5 to 10 miles per hour. Sunshine mixed with clouds at times again tomorrow. Daytime highs approaching 65, 45 tomorrow night. That's your forecast. I'm weatherology meteorologist Paul Trombley. Get the latest weather updates online at minnesotadailyweather.com. Currently, it's 59 degrees.
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6: North Country weather.
7: Lows dip down to about 47 tonight under partly cloudy skies with a slight chance of rain showers. Winds out of the northwest, 5 to 10 miles per hour. Sunshine mixed with clouds at times again tomorrow. Daytime highs approaching 65, 45 tomorrow night. That's your forecast. I'm weatherology meteorologist Paul Trombley. Get the latest weather updates online at MinnesotaDailyWeather.com. Currently, it's 59 degrees.
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1: Back a few months ago, I was headlining at a great big nightclub. And he put me up a couple of days early. I came in a couple of days early, and they put me up at what they call the Star Suite. Now, here I am, headliner in one of the biggest nightclubs in the country, and I wake up at 8 o'clock in the morning in this Star Suite, all by myself. Yeah, that's what I said, aw. But I did what I've always done, man, to cheer myself up. I picked up my guitar, I sat down, I wrote me a little song. Now, this is how it feels to be alone at the top of the hill, trying to figure out why.

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0: or develop nuclear weapons. U.S. military assets on standby in the region if Iran starts charging tolls in the Strait of Hormuz.
1: The agreement requires waiving sanctions on Iran's oil exports. The Strait of Hormuz is set to fully reopen Friday. Federal agents round up the last two people charged with violently resisting the Trump administration's immigration enforcement operations.
2: According to the indictment, the 15 individuals are affiliated with Antifa-aligned groups that planned, equipped, and trained members for operations aggressively confronting federal agents during Operation Metro Surge.
1: That's Fox's Garrett Tenney. 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
11: North Country weather.
12: Lows dip down to about 47 tonight under partly cloudy skies with a slight chance of rain showers. Winds out of the northwest, 5 to 10 miles per hour. Sunshine mixed with clouds at times again tomorrow. Daytime highs approaching 65, 45 tomorrow night. That's your forecast. I'm weatherology meteorologist Paul Trombley. Get the latest weather updates online at minnesotadailyweather.com. Currently, it's 59 degrees.
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6: North Country weather. Lows dip down to about 47 tonight under partly cloudy skies with a slight chance of rain showers. Winds out of the northwest, 5 to 10 miles per hour. Sunshine mixed with clouds at times again tomorrow. Daytime highs approaching 65, 45 tomorrow night. That's your forecast. I'm weatherology meteorologist Paul Trombley. Get the latest weather updates online at MinnesotaDailyWeather.com. Currently, it's 59 degrees.
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1: Fox News, I'm Ted Lindner. President Trump has signed a ceasefire deal with Iran, setting up negotiations over the country's nuclear program over the next 60 days. Fox's Jared Halpern with more.
2: The agreement requires Iran to open up the Strait of Hormuz for toll-free transit and lifts the U.S. naval blockade.
3: Then it's a memorandum of understanding. If it doesn't get done in 60 days, that's all right. We go back to bombing.
2: President Trump says the U.S. is not providing money to Iran.
1: The agreement requires waiving sanctions on Iran's oil exports. And a new Fox poll finds most voters don't approve of President Trump's handling of Iran.
4: Nearly two-thirds of voters say they do not trust Iran to comply with the deal or stop developing nuclear weapons. And yet nearly 6 in 10 voters also think it was wrong for the U.S. to initiate military action. While three-quarters think it's important for the U.S. to pursue an end to Iran's nuclear program, 87% said it's also important to avoid a prolonged conflict.
1: Fox's Jessica Rosenthal. 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
16: North Country weather.
17: Lows dip down to about 47 tonight under partly cloudy skies. Winds out of the northwest, 5 to 10 miles per hour. Sunshine mixed with clouds at times again tomorrow. Daytime highs approaching 65. Lows dip down to about 45 tomorrow night. Mainly clear skies. That's your forecast. I'm weatherology meteorologist Paul Trombley. Get the latest weather updates online at minnesotadailyweather.com. Currently, it's 56 degrees.
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5: Lows dip down to about 47 tonight under partly cloudy skies. Winds out of the northwest, 5 to 10 miles per hour. Sunshine mixed with clouds at times again tomorrow. Daytime highs approaching 65. Lows dip down to about 45 tomorrow night, mainly clear skies. That's your forecast. I'm weatherology meteorologist Paul Trombley. Get the latest weather updates online at minnesotadailyweather.com. Currently, it's 56 degrees.
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0: News. I'm Ted Lindner. President Trump has signed a ceasefire deal with Iran, setting up negotiations over the country's nuclear program over the next 60 days. Fox's Jared Halpern with more.
1: The agreement requires Iran to open up the Strait of Hormuz for toll-free transit and lifts the U.S. naval blockade.
2: And it's a memorandum of understanding. If it doesn't get done in 60 days, that's all right. We go back to bombing.
1: President Trump says the U.S. is not providing money to Iran.
0: The agreement requires waiving sanctions on Iran's oil exports. And a new Fox poll finds most voters don't approve of President Trump's handling of Iran.
3: Nearly two-thirds of voters say they do not trust Iran to comply with the deal or stop developing nuclear weapons. And yet nearly 6 in 10 voters also think it was wrong for the U.S. to initiate military action. While three-quarters think it's important for the U.S. to pursue an end to Iran's nuclear program, 87% said it's also important to avoid a prolonged conflict.
0: Fox's Jessica Rosenthal. 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
12: Lows dip down to about 47 tonight under partly cloudy skies. Winds out of the northwest, 5 to 10 miles per hour. Sunshine mixed with clouds at times again tomorrow. Daytime highs approaching 65. Lows dip down to about 45 tomorrow night, mainly clear skies. That's your forecast. I'm weatherology meteorologist Paul Trombley. Get the latest weather updates online at MinnesotaDailyWeather.com. Currently, it's 56 degrees.
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4: North Country weather. Lows dip down to about 47 tonight under partly cloudy skies. Winds out of the northwest, 5 to 10 miles per hour. Sunshine mixed with clouds at times again tomorrow. Daytime highs approaching 65. Lows dip down to about 45 tomorrow night, mainly clear skies. That's your forecast. I'm weatherology meteorologist Paul Trombley. Get the latest weather updates online at MinnesotaDailyWeather.com. Currently, it's 56 degrees.
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1: Fox News, I'm Sue Guzman. President Trump has signed a ceasefire deal with Iran, setting up negotiations over the country's nuclear program over the next 90 days. Fox's Jared Halpern reports.
2: The agreement requires Iran to open up the Strait of Hormuz for toll-free transit and lifts the U.S. naval blockade.
3: Then it's a memorandum of understanding. If it doesn't get done in 60 days, that's all right. We go back to bombing.
2: President Trump says the U.S. is not providing money to Iran.
1: The latest Fox News poll finds most voters don't approve of President Trump's handling of Iran.
4: Nearly two-thirds of voters say they do not trust Iran to comply with the deal or stop developing nuclear weapons. And yet nearly 6 in 10 voters also think it was wrong for the U.S. to initiate military action. While three-quarters think it's important for the U.S. to pursue an end to Iran's nuclear program, 87% said it's also important to avoid a prolonged conflict.
1: Fox's Jessica Rosenthal. 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
15: North Country Weather.
16: Lows dip down to about 47 tonight under partly cloudy skies. Winds out of the northwest, 5 to 10 miles per hour. Sunshine mixed with clouds at times again tomorrow. Daytime highs approaching 65. Lows dip down to about 45 tomorrow night, mainly clear skies. That's your forecast. I'm weatherology meteorologist Paul Trombley. Get the latest weather updates online at minnesotadailyweather.com. Right now, it's 54 degrees.
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3: 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He'll fall back. 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
6: Country weather. Lows dip down to about 47 tonight under partly cloudy skies. Winds out of the northwest, 5 to 10 miles per hour. Sunshine mixed with clouds at times again tomorrow. Daytime highs approaching 65. Lows dip down to about 45 tomorrow night. Mainly clear skies. That's your forecast. I'm weatherology meteorologist Paul Trombley. Get the latest weather updates online at MinnesotaDailyWeather.com. Right now, it's 54 degrees.
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1: Fox News, I'm Sue Guzman. President Trump has signed a ceasefire deal with Iran, setting up negotiations over the country's nuclear program over the next 90 days. Fox's Jared Halpern reports.
2: The agreement requires Iran to open up the Strait of Hormuz for toll-free transit and lifts the U.S. naval blockade.
3: Then it's a memorandum of understanding. If it doesn't get done in 60 days, that's all right. We go back to bombing.
2: President Trump says the U.S. is not providing money to Iran.
1: The latest Fox News poll finds most voters don't approve of President Trump's handling of Iran.
4: Nearly two-thirds of voters say they do not trust Iran to comply with the deal or stop developing nuclear weapons. And yet nearly 6 in 10 voters also think it was wrong for the U.S. to initiate military action. While three-quarters think it's important for the U.S. to pursue an end to Iran's nuclear program, 87% said it's also important to avoid a prolonged conflict.
1: Fox's Jessica Rosenthal. 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
15: Lows dip down to about 47 tonight under partly cloudy skies. Winds out of the northwest, 5 to 10 miles per hour. Sunshine mixed with clouds at times again tomorrow. Daytime highs approaching 65. Lows dip down to about 45 tomorrow night, mainly clear skies. That's your forecast. I'm weatherology meteorologist Paul Trombley. Get the latest weather updates online at minnesotadailyweather.com. Right now, it's 54 degrees.
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1: Well, it was all that I could do.

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I wrote him back a letter and I told him it was not the perfect country and western song because he hadn't said anything at all about mama, or trains, or trucks, or prison, or getting drunk. Well, he sat down and wrote another verse to the song and he sent it to me, and after reading it, I realized that my friend had written the perfect country and western song, and I felt obliged to include it on this album. The last verse goes like this here. Well, I was drunk the day my mom got out of prison.

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1: 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Burgers deserve Pepsi.
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5: North Country weather.
6: Lows dip down to about 47 tonight under partly cloudy skies. Winds out of the northwest, 5 to 10 miles per hour. Sunshine mixed with clouds at times again tomorrow. Daytime highs approaching 65. Lows dip down to about 45 tomorrow night. Mainly clear skies. That's your forecast. I'm weatherology meteorologist Paul Trombley. Get the latest weather updates online at minnesotadailyweather.com. Right now, it's 54 degrees.
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1: Fox News, I'm Ted Lindner. President Trump has signed a ceasefire deal with Iran, setting up negotiations over the country's nuclear program over the next 60 days.
2: The agreement requires Iran to open up the Strait of Hormuz for toll-free transit and lifts the U.S. naval blockade.
3: Then it's a memorandum of understanding. If it doesn't get done in 60 days, that's all right. We go back to bombing.
2: President Trump says the U.S. is not providing money to Iran.
1: And that's Fox's Jared Halperin. The agreement requires waiving sanctions on Iran's oil exports. Federal agents rounding up the last two people charged with violently resisting the Trump administration's immigration enforcement operations.
4: According to the indictment, the 15 individuals are affiliated with Antifa-aligned groups that planned, equipped, and trained members for operations aggressively confronting federal agents during Operation Metro Surge.
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6: North Country Weather. Lows level off around 47 overnight under mainly clear skies. Northwesterly winds 5 to 10 miles per hour. Daytime highs approaching 65 Thursday. Sunshine mixed with clouds at times. Lows around 45 Thursday night, mainly clear. And that's your forecast. I'm weatherology meteorologist Paul Frombly. Get the latest weather updates online at minnesotadailyweather.com. Currently, it's 51 degrees.
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2: Mayer on the bottom. Day in the middle. Creed on the outside. He loses momentum. He'll fall back. It's 2x2 now for the lead.
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6: Lows up aloft around 47 overnight under mainly clear skies. Northwesterly winds 5 to 10 miles per hour. Daytime highs approaching 65. Thursday, sunshine mixed with clouds at times. Lows around 45. Thursday night, mainly clear. And that's your forecast. I'm weatherology meteorologist Paul Frombly. Get the latest weather updates online at MinnesotaDailyWeather.com. Currently, it's 51 degrees.
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0: Fox News, I'm Ted Lindner. President Trump has signed a ceasefire deal with Iran, setting up negotiations over the country's nuclear program over the next 60 days.
1: The agreement requires Iran to open up the Strait of Hormuz for toll-free transit and lifts the U.S. naval blockade.
2: And it's a memorandum of understanding. If it doesn't get done in 60 days, that's all right. We go back to bombing.
1: President Trump says the U.S. is not providing money to Iran.
0: And that's Fox's Jared Halperin. The agreement requires waiving sanctions on Iran's oil exports. Federal agents rounding up the last two people charged with violently resisting the Trump administration's immigration enforcement operations.
3: According to the indictment, the 15 individuals are affiliated with Antifa-aligned groups that planned, equipped, and trained members for operations aggressively confronting federal agents during Operation Metro Surge.
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8: North Country weather.
9: Lows level off around 47 overnight under mainly clear skies. Northwesterly winds 5 to 10 miles per hour. Daytime highs approaching 65. Thursday, sunshine mixed with clouds at times. Lows around 45. Thursday night, mainly clear. And that's your forecast. I'm weatherology meteorologist Paul Frombly. Get the latest weather updates online at MinnesotaDailyWeather.com. Currently, it's 51 degrees.
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0: A crop insurance salesman grew concerned during a recent farm visit. 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
3: North Country Weather. Lows up aloft around 47 overnight under mainly clear skies. Northwesterly winds 5 to 10 miles per hour. Daytime highs approaching 65. Thursday, sunshine mixed with clouds at times. Lows around 45. Thursday night, mainly clear. And that's your forecast. I'm weatherology meteorologist Paul Frombly. Get the latest weather updates online at MinnesotaDailyWeather.com. Currently, it's 51 degrees.
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thought I could swear it was ten. 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
1: News. I'm Sue Gossman. President Trump has signed the Memorandum of Understanding to end the fighting with Iran. Fox's Peter Doocy.
2: On a 14-point plan, it's not until point number 8 that you find this. The Islamic Republic of Iran reaffirms that it shall not procure or develop nuclear weapons. U.S. military assets on standby in the region if Iran starts charging tolls in the Strait of Hormuz.
1: Sanctions on Iran's oil exports will be waived, and the Strait of Hormuz is set to fully reopen Friday. Firefighters in Miami-Dade County, Florida, battling a pair of wildfires that have burned more than 16,000 acres. Miami-Dade County Fire Rescue Chief Jay Jadala.
3: The fire has now split into two. The fire has two names. We have the Quarry 2 fire, and we also have the Well fire.
1: Quarry 2 fire, 50% contained. The Well fire, 25% containment. 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
7: Lows dip down to about 47 overnight under partly cloudy skies. Northwest winds 5 to 10 miles per hour. Sunshine mixed with clouds at times again. Thursday, highs level off around 65. Lows level off around 45. Thursday night, mainly clear skies. That's your forecast. I'm weatherology meteorologist Paul Trombley. Get the latest weather updates online at minnesotadailyweather.com. Right now, 52.
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7: North Country weather.
8: Lows dip down to about 47 overnight under partly cloudy skies. Northwest winds 5 to 10 miles per hour. Sunshine mixed with clouds at times again. Thursday, highs level off around 65. Lows level off around 45. Thursday night, mainly clear skies. That's your forecast. I'm weatherology meteorologist Paul Trombley. Get the latest weather updates online at MinnesotaDailyWeather.com. Right now, 52.
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1: I dedicate this song to the working man, for every man that puts in 8 or 10 hard hours a day of working toil and sweat. He's always got somebody looking down his neck, trying to get more out of him than he really ought to have to put in.

0: News. I'm Sue Gossman. President Trump has signed the Memorandum of Understanding to end the fighting with Iran. Fox's Peter Doocy.
1: On a 14-point plan, it's not until point number 8 that you find this. The Islamic Republic of Iran reaffirms that it shall not procure or develop nuclear weapons. U.S. military assets on standby in the region if Iran starts charging tolls in the Strait of Hormuz.
0: Sanctions on Iran's oil exports will be waived, and the Strait of Hormuz is set to fully reopen Friday. Firefighters in Miami-Dade County, Florida, battling a pair of wildfires that have burned more than 16,000 acres. Miami-Dade County Fire Rescue Chief Jay Jadala.
2: The fire has now split into two. The fire has two names. We have the Quarry 2 fire, and we also have the Well fire.
0: Quarry 2 fire, 50% contained. The Well fire, 25% containment. 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
7: North Country weather. Lows dip down to about 47 overnight under partly cloudy skies. Northwest winds 5 to 10 miles per hour. Sunshine mixed with clouds at times again. Thursday, highs level off around 65. Lows level off around 45. Thursday night, mainly clear skies. That's your forecast. I'm weatherology meteorologist Paul Trombley. Get the latest weather updates online at minnesotadailyweather.com. Right now, 52.
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6: North Country weather.
7: Lows dip down to about 47 overnight under partly cloudy skies, northwest winds 5 to 10 miles per hour. Sunshine mixed with clouds at times again. Thursday, highs level off around 65, lows level off around 45. Thursday night, mainly clear skies. That's your forecast. I'm weatherology meteorologist Paul Trombley. Get the latest weather updates online at MinnesotaDailyWeather.com. Right now, 52.
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1: Fox News, I'm Ted Linder. A new Fox poll finds most voters don't approve of President Trump's handling of Iran.
2: Nearly two-thirds of voters say they do not trust Iran to comply with the deal or stop developing nuclear weapons. And yet nearly 6 in 10 voters also think it was wrong for the U.S. to initiate military action. While three-quarters think it's important for the U.S. to pursue an end to Iran's nuclear program, 87% said it's also important to avoid a prolonged conflict.
1: Fox's Jessica Rosenthal. That poll taken as the president has signed a ceasefire deal with Iran, setting up negotiations over the country's nuclear program over the next 60 days. Fox's Jared Halpern.
3: The agreement requires Iran to open up the Strait of Hormuz for toll-free transit and lifts the U.S. naval blockade.
4: Then it's a memorandum of understanding. If it doesn't get done in 60 days, that's all right. We go back to bombing.
3: President Trump says the U.S. is not providing money to Iran.
1: And the agreement requires waiving sanctions on Iran's oil exports. 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
7: Lows dip down to about 47 overnight under partly cloudy skies. Northwest winds 5 to 10 miles per hour. Sunshine mixed with clouds at times again. Thursday, highs level off around 65. Lows level off around 45. Thursday night, mainly clear skies. That's your forecast. I'm weatherology meteorologist Paul Trombley. Get the latest weather updates online at minnesotadailyweather.com. Right now, 52. It's 50 degrees.
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6: North Country weather. Lows dip down to about 47 overnight under mainly clear skies. Winds out of the northwest, 5 to 10 miles per hour. Daytime highs approaching 65. Thursday, sunshine mixed with clouds at times. Lows dip down to about 45. Thursday night, mainly clear skies. And that's your forecast. I'm weatherology meteorologist Paul Frombly. Get the latest weather updates online at MinnesotaDailyWeather.com. Right now, it's 50 degrees.
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0: I'm Ted Linder. A new Fox poll finds most voters don't approve of President Trump's handling of Iran.
1: Nearly two-thirds of voters say they do not trust Iran to comply with the deal or stop developing nuclear weapons. And yet nearly 6 in 10 voters also think it was wrong for the U.S. to initiate military action. While three-quarters think it's important for the U.S. to pursue an end to Iran's nuclear program, 87% said it's also important to avoid a prolonged conflict.
0: Fox's Jessica Rosenthal. That poll taken as the president has signed a ceasefire deal with Iran, setting up negotiations over the country's nuclear program over the next 60 days. Fox's Jared Halpern.
2: The agreement requires Iran to open up the Strait of Hormuz for toll-free transit and lifts the U.S. naval blockade.
3: Then it's a memorandum of understanding. If it doesn't get done in 60 days, it's all right. We go back to bombing.
2: President Trump says the U.S. is not providing money to Iran.
0: And the agreement requires waiving sanctions on Iran's oil exports. 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
7: Lows dip down to about 47 overnight under mainly clear skies. Winds out of the northwest, 5 to 10 miles per hour. Daytime highs approaching 65. Thursday, sunshine mixed with clouds at times. Lows dip down to about 45. Thursday night, mainly clear skies. And that's your forecast. I'm weatherology meteorologist Paul Frombly. Get the latest weather updates online at MinnesotaDailyWeather.com. Right now, it's 50 degrees.
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0: Hey, it's Rick. 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
6: North Country weather.
7: Lows dip down to about 47 overnight under mainly clear skies. Winds out of the northwest, 5 to 10 miles per hour. Daytime highs approaching 65. Thursday, sunshine mixed with clouds at times. Lows dip down to about 45. Thursday night, mainly clear skies. And that's your forecast. I'm weatherology meteorologist Paul Frombly. Get the latest weather updates online at MinnesotaDailyWeather.com. Right now, it's 50 degrees.
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1: News. I'm Sue Guzman. President Trump has signed a ceasefire deal with Iran, setting up negotiations over the country's nuclear program over the next 60 days. Fox's Jared Halpern reports.
2: The agreement requires Iran to open up the Strait of Hormuz for toll-free transit and lifts the U.S. naval blockade.
3: And it's a memorandum of understanding. If it doesn't get done in 60 days, that's all right. We go back to bombing.
2: President Trump says the U.S. is not providing money to Iran. The
1: latest Fox News poll finds most voters don't approve of President Trump's handling of Iran.
4: Nearly two-thirds of voters say they do not trust Iran to comply with the deal or stop developing nuclear weapons. And yet nearly 6 in 10 voters also think it was wrong for the U.S. to initiate military action. While three-quarters think it's important for the U.S. to pursue an end to Iran's nuclear program, 87% said it's also important to avoid a prolonged conflict.
1: Fox's Jessica Rosenthal reporting. 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
9: Lows dip down to about 47 overnight under mainly clear skies. Winds out of the northwest, 5 to 10 miles per hour. Daytime highs approaching 65. Thursday, sunshine mixed with clouds at times. Lows dip down to about 45. Thursday night, mainly clear skies. And that's your forecast. I'm weatherology meteorologist Paul Trombley. Get the latest weather updates online at MinnesotaDailyWeather.com. Right now, it's 50 degrees.
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7: Lows up aloft around 47 overnight under mainly clear skies. Winds out of the northwest, 5 to 10 miles per hour. Sunshine mixed with clouds at times. Thursday, highs up aloft around 65. Mainly clear skies. Thursday night, lows up aloft around 46. And that's your forecast. I'm weatherology meteorologist Paul Frombly. Get the latest weather updates online at MinnesotaDailyWeather.com. Currently 47.
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0: News. I'm Sue Guzman. President Trump has signed a ceasefire deal with Iran, setting up negotiations over the country's nuclear program over the next 60 days. Fox's Jared Halpern reports.
1: The agreement requires Iran to open up the Strait of Hormuz for toll-free transit and lifts the U.S. naval blockade.
2: And it's a memorandum of understanding. If it doesn't get done in 60 days, that's all right. We go back to bombing.
1: President Trump says the U.S. is not providing money to Iran.
0: Latest Fox News poll finds most voters don't approve of President Trump's handling of Iran.
3: Nearly two-thirds of voters say they do not trust Iran to comply with the deal or stop developing nuclear weapons. And yet nearly 6 in 10 voters also think it was wrong for the U.S. to initiate military action. While three-quarters think it's important for the U.S. to pursue an end to Iran's nuclear program, 87% said it's also important to avoid a prolonged conflict.
0: Fox's Jessica Rosenthal reporting. 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
6: That heat's going to be out there for one more day.
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10: Lows level off around 47 overnight under mainly clear skies. Winds out of the northwest, 5 to 10 miles per hour. Sunshine mixed with clouds at times. Thursday, highs level off around 65. Mainly clear skies. Thursday night, lows level off around 46. And that's your forecast. I'm weatherology meteorologist Paul Trombley. Get the latest weather updates online at minnesotadailyweather.com. Currently 47.
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4: Country weather. Lows level off around 47 overnight under mainly clear skies. Winds out of the northwest, 5 to 10 miles per hour. Sunshine mixed with clouds at times. Thursday, highs level off around 65. Mainly clear skies. Thursday night, lows level off around 46. And that's your forecast. I'm weatherology meteorologist Paul Trombley. Get the latest weather updates online at minnesotadailyweather.com. Currently 47.
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1: Fox News, I'm Ted Linder. Firefighters in Miami-Dade County, Florida, battling a pair of wildfires that have burned more than 16,000 acres. Miami-Dade County Fire Rescue Chief Jay Jadala.
2: The fire has now split into two. The fire has two names. We have the Quarry 2 fire, and we also have the Well fire.
1: The Quarry 2 fire 50% contained, the Well fire at 25% containment. President Trump has signed a ceasefire deal with Iran, setting up negotiations over the country's nuclear program over the next 60 days. Fox's Jared Halpern.
3: The agreement requires Iran to open up the Strait of Hormuz for toll-free transit and lifts the U.S. naval blockade.
4: Then it's a memorandum of understanding. If it doesn't get done in 60 days, that's all right. We go back to bombing.
3: President Trump says the U.S. is not providing money to Iran.
1: The agreement requires waiving sanctions on Iran's oil exports. 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
17: Lows level off around 47 overnight under mainly clear skies. Winds out of the northwest, 5 to 10 miles per hour. Sunshine mixed with clouds at times. Thursday, highs level off around 65. Mainly clear skies. Thursday night, lows level off around 46. And that's your forecast. I'm weatherology meteorologist Paul Trombley. Get the latest weather updates online at minnesotadailyweather.com. Currently 47.
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4: 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North Country weather.
5: Lows up aloft around 47 overnight under mainly clear skies. Winds out of the northwest, 5 to 10 miles per hour. Sunshine mixed with clouds at times. Thursday, highs up aloft around 65. Mainly clear skies. Thursday night, lows up aloft around 46. And that's your forecast. I'm weatherology meteorologist Paul Trombley. Get the latest weather updates online at MinnesotaDailyWeather.com. Right now, it's 44 degrees.
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0: News. I'm Ted Linder. Firefighters in Miami-Dade County, Florida, battling a pair of wildfires that have burned more than 16,000 acres. Miami-Dade County Fire Rescue Chief Jay Jadala.
1: The fire has now split into two. The fire has two names. We have the Quarry 2 fire, and we also have the Well fire.
0: The Quarry 2 fire 50% contained, the Well fire at 25% containment. President Trump has signed a ceasefire deal with Iran, setting up negotiations over the country's nuclear program over the next 60 days. Fox's Jared Halpern.
2: The agreement requires Iran to open up the Strait of Hormuz for toll-free transit and lifts the U.S. naval blockade.
3: Then it's a memorandum of understanding. If it doesn't get done in 60 days, that's all right. We go back to bombing.
2: President Trump says the U.S. is not providing money to Iran.
0: The agreement requires waiving sanctions on Iran's oil exports. 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
18: Lows level off around 47 overnight under mainly clear skies. Winds out of the northwest, 5 to 10 miles per hour. Sunshine mixed with clouds at times. Thursday, highs level off around 65. Mainly clear skies. Thursday night, lows level off around 46. And that's your forecast. I'm weatherology meteorologist Paul Frombly. Get the latest weather updates online at minnesotadailyweather.com. Right now, it's 44 degrees.
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7: North Country Weather. Lows up aloft around 47 overnight under mainly clear skies. Winds out of the northwest, 5 to 10 miles per hour. Sunshine mixed with clouds at times. Thursday, highs up aloft around 65. Mainly clear skies. Thursday night, lows up aloft around 46. And that's your forecast. I'm weatherology meteorologist Paul Frombly. Get the latest weather updates online at MinnesotaDailyWeather.com. Right now, it's 44 degrees.
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She was the fastest thing around. 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
1: Fox News, I'm Sue Guzman. War Secretary Pete Hegseth is in Brussels meeting with NATO defense ministers. He says President Trump's goal is to make the U.S. military defense even stronger.
2: This is not just something we're saying, it's something we're doing through the way we act as well. A $1.5 trillion investment in our defense in FY27 is a message to the world.
1: The first steps taken now to end the conflict with Iran. President Trump signing a memorandum of understanding Wednesday.
3: The agreement requires Iran to open up the Strait of Hormuz for toll-free transit and lifts the U.S. naval blockade.
4: Then it's a memorandum of understanding. If it doesn't get done in 60 days, that's all right. We go back to bombing.
3: President Trump says the U.S. is not providing money to Iran.
1: Fox's Jared Halpern, and up to a million people expected to line Lower Manhattan today for a ticker tape parade honoring the New York Knicks, who won their NBA championship the first in 53 years. 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
14: 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School districts across the state could see more money from the states if a constitutional amendment is passed in November. The Permanent School Fund has been in existence since Minnesota became a state. In the last 15 years, the fund has grown from $765 million to now $2.3 billion. Bemidji School Superintendent Jeremy Olson addressed the school board this week, said that if the funding levels of the fund are changed, could lead to an additional $100,000 per year for the district. Bemidji City Council approved a grant for a local climate action plan to develop an electric vehicle fleet and infrastructure 2 years ago. City staff are working with the Great Plains Institute to create an EV roadmap. During a council meeting on Monday, members expressed skepticism about the feasibility of EVs in northern Minnesota and discussed the private sector's role in infrastructure. While some councilors supported the proposal, others, including Mayor George Prince and Councilor Mark Dickinson, raised concerns about the practicality and cost. The council will revisit the roadmap discussion later on this summer. These stories and more, MinnesotaDailyNews.com.
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16: Here's your weatherology forecast, brought to you by Ag Country. A blend of clouds and sun today, with daytime highs approaching 65. Northwesterly winds, 8 to 15 miles per hour. Lows around 46, tonight mainly clear. And that's your forecast. I'm weatherology meteorologist Paul Frombly. Get the latest weather updates online at MinnesotaDailyWeather.com. Right now, 46.
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7: Here's your weatherology forecast, brought to you by Ag Country. A blend of clouds and sun today, with daytime highs approaching 65. Northwesterly winds, 8 to 15 miles per hour. Lows around 46, tonight mainly clear. And that's your forecast. I'm weatherology meteorologist Paul Frombly. Get the latest weather updates online at MinnesotaDailyWeather.com. Right now, 46.
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9: Hello, I'm a truck. You've heard songs about truck drivers many times, their stories told. How they pulled out of Pittsburgh for 6 days on the road. About

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He ought to tell them how he missed a gear and that Volkswagen bus full of hippies passed us like I was sitting up on Jack. Or how we took that curve over on 66. Hadn't been for me hanging on

0: 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There'd be no truck drivers if it wasn't for us trucks. No double clutching, gear jamming, coffee cranking nuts. 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And talk about stacked, they're both chromed. Well, he'll be coming out in a minute, and he'll get that bar, and he'll go around and beat on my tires. You know, for 2 pints of diesel, I'd have a flat on the inside dual. 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I never did like the way he drives anyhow. 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Well, I know what he's gonna do now. He's gonna take out that tape cartridge of Buck Owens and play it again. I don't know why you don't get a Merle Haggard tape.
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1: Fox News, I'm Sue Guzman. War Secretary Pete Hegseth is in Brussels meeting with NATO defense ministers. He says President Trump's goal is to make the U.S. military defense even stronger.
2: This is not just something we're saying, it's something we're doing through the way we act as well. A $1.5 trillion investment in our defense in FY27 is a message to the world.
1: The first steps taken now to end the conflict with Iran. President Trump signing a memorandum of understanding Wednesday.
3: The agreement requires Iran to open up the Strait of Hormuz for toll-free transit and lifts the U.S. naval blockade.
4: Then it's a memorandum of understanding. If it doesn't get done in 60 days, that's all right. We go back to bombing.
3: President Trump says the U.S. is not providing money to Iran.
1: Fox's Jared Halpern, and up to a million people expected to line Lower Manhattan today for a ticker tape parade honoring the New York Knicks, who won their NBA championship the first in 53 years. 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
8: Here's the latest from MinnesotaDailyNews.com. School districts across the state could see more money from the states if a constitutional amendment is passed in November. The permanent school fund has been in existence since Minnesota became a state. In the last 15 years, the fund has grown from $765 million to now $2.3 billion. Bemidji School Superintendent Jeremy Olson addressed the school board this week, said that if the funding levels of the fund are changed, it could lead to an additional $100,000 per year for the district. Bemidji City Council approved a grant for a local climate action plan to develop an electric vehicle fleet and infrastructure 2 years ago. City staff are working with the Great Plains Institute to create an EV roadmap. During a council meeting on Monday, members expressed skepticism about the feasibility of EVs in northern Minnesota and discussed the private sector's role in infrastructure. While some councilors supported the proposal, others, including Mayor George Prince and Councilor Mark Dickinson, raised concerns about the practicality and cost. The council will revisit the roadmap discussion later on this summer. These stories and more, MinnesotaDailyNews.com.
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10: Here's your weatherology forecast, brought to you by Ag Country. A blend of clouds and sun today, with daytime highs approaching 65. Northwesterly winds, 8 to 15 miles per hour. Lows around 46, tonight mainly clear. And that's your forecast. I'm weatherology meteorologist Paul Frombly. Get the latest weather updates online at MinnesotaDailyWeather.com. Right now, 46.
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0: Hey, it's Rick. 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
7: Here's your weatherology forecast, brought to you by Ag Country. A blend of clouds and sun today, with daytime highs approaching 65. Northwesterly winds 8 to 15 miles per hour. Lows around 46, tonight mainly clear. And that's your forecast. I'm weatherology meteorologist Paul Trombley. Get the latest weather updates online at MinnesotaDailyWeather.com. Right now, 46.
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2: Fox News, I'm CJ Papa. The U.S. and Iran signed a deal that marks the ceasefire extension, opens the Strait of Hormuz, and
3: within this deal includes an immediate end to the war on all fronts, including Lebanon, respect to sovereignty and territorial integrity of Iran. The final deal must be reached within 60 days, but there is a possibility for an extension if those negotiations are going well.
2: That's Fox's Trey Yanks in Tel Aviv. Oil at its lowest since March. AAA says the price of a gallon of regular gas is now under $4 nationally. The manhunt continues for other suspects linked to the alleged terror plot during Sunday's UFC event at the White House, while one person in custody will stand before a judge.
4: 32-year-old in Missouri, that man, Daniel Eskridge, is set to appear in court today on conspiracy charges.
2: That is Fox's Chandley Painter reporting this morning. 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
18: 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Day in the middle. Creed on the outside. He loses momentum. He'll fall back. It's 2x2 now for the lead.
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20: 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Hubbard County and many other counties across the state facing up to a 50% cut in state aid for aquatic invasive species prevention. For Hubbard County, it resulted in reducing funding from $263,000 to $131,000 starting next July. According to the Park Rapids Enterprise, Hubbard County Environmental Services Office Director Eric Butenwerf informed county commissioners that this year's stakeholder donations reached $200,000, raising concerns about how reduced state funding may affect donations. Most of the AIS budget focuses on watercraft inspections, with nearly 15,000 inspection hours planned for this year, primarily funded by state aid and donations. Staff are preparing different program options for future discussions as part of the 2027 budgeting process. A donation has funded home-delivered meals and dining services for seniors. Hubbard County Senior Nutrition Council recently donated $25,000 to Nutrition Services, Inc. NSI provides meals for seniors over 60 at Senior Connections in Park Rapids, including homebound individuals. To reserve a meal, seniors can call 218-366-9343. These stories and more, MinnesotaDailyNews.com.
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10: Westwood One Sports presents this World Soccer Update. There was late drama in Toronto as Ghana snatched a winner with a Caleb Yarenchi goal in the fifth minute of stoppage time to beat Panama 1-0 in Group L. England tops that group after their 4-2 victory over Croatia and Dallas. Harry Kane with two goals up to 10 in his career at the World Cup, tied with Gary Lineker for the most by an English player. A surprise result kicked off the slate of games in Group K as DR Congo held Portugal to a 1-1 draw in Houston. Yoan Misa's goal just before the half, helping Congo to their first ever World Cup goal and point. Cristiano Ronaldo played all 90 but was a non-factor. No shots on target for the 41-year-old legend. The nightcap kicks off now in Mexico City in Group K. James Rodriguez and Colombia facing Uzbekistan in their first ever World Cup appearance.
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1: North Country Weather. With sunny to partly cloudy skies, today temperatures will top off in the mid-60s with northwest winds 10 to 15. Partly cloudy and 46 tonight with west winds 5 to 10. And then we'll see scattered showers and a few storms for Friday. Otherwise, staying rather cloudy with a high of 67. 47 for a low on Friday night. And that's your forecast. I'm weatherology meteorologist Paul Trombley. Get the latest weather updates online at MinnesotaDailyWeather.com. Right now, 46.
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9: With sunny to partly cloudy skies, today temperatures will top off in the mid-60s with northwest winds 10 to 15. Partly cloudy and 46 tonight with west winds 5 to 10. And then we'll see scattered showers and a few storms for Friday. Otherwise staying rather cloudy with a high of 67. 47 for a low on Friday night. And that's your forecast. I'm weatherology meteorologist Paul Trombley. Get the latest weather updates online at MinnesotaDailyWeather.com. Right now, 46.
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0: Good morning and welcome to Country Morning here on the Red River Farm Network for this Thursday, June 18th, 2026. I'm Jamie Dickerman with a look at the grain markets. For the time being, the grains appearing to have found some footing after a steep sell-off through the second half of May and early June. Row crop futures stabilizing here over the past several sessions. Wheat leading the charge higher yesterday. Soybeans extending their rally despite continued weakness in soybean oil and outside energy markets. The key catalyst remains the renewed optimism surrounding export demand. USDA announcing a flash sale of nearly 14 million bushels of soybeans to an unknown buyer. Most of that business slated for 2026-2027. Many traders continue to speculate China may be behind that, although no confirmation has been provided. Northern Crops Marketing and Investments President Brad Paulson says the wheat attracted buying interest from several fronts yesterday.
1: The basis levels in Kansas are quite firm for harvest time. A year ago, they were, $1 to $1.20 under the futures. Now they're in at, 10 to 20, 25 cent under, which is a sign of a pretty firm cash market. And as they get into harvest, it's, not getting any better. They're moving into the northwest part of Kansas where a lot of the freezing took place back there in late April. And here in disappointing yields in that neighborhood, too. We did see some significant soybean sales this morning, 372,000 metric tons. Most of that new crop. Theory is China's back in buying some. And if they're going to stick to their agreement of buying 25 million tons of soybeans from us that they made this spring, they got to buy a million tons from now, a week from now till the end of the year.
0: Wheat futures posting the strongest gains of the day. We had July KC wheat climbing 18 and 3/4 cents, Chicago gaining 16 and 3/4, and Minneapolis adding 13 and a quarter. European weather concerns helping support the wheat values. Traders continue to monitor record heat and dry conditions across France, Germany, and Poland, where yield potential is beginning to come into question. And at the same time, reports are suggesting China is now showing interest in U.S. wheat supplies. Corn moving higher, July corn gaining 7 1/4 cents, new crop December corn adding 6 1/4, strong ethanol demand remaining supportive to that market, and fundamentally corn continues to face headwinds, crop conditions remaining favorable across much of the Midwest and Plains, and additional rainfall is expected across major growing areas over the next week. Global supplies also remaining plentiful with large South American crops continuing to pressure world values. 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This is Corn Matters, an update from the Minnesota Corn Growers Association. We're joined by Angela Gensel, a member of the board of directors for Minnesota Corn, talking about a special event.
2: Proud to sponsor the 2026 Special Olympics Games next week in the Twin Cities. 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And Minnesota Corn will be on hand as a sponsor with a tent at the National Sports Center, which is in Blaine. We've had games and trivia on hand for athletes and their families. We'll have the opportunity to win corn-themed prizes. And sponsoring the USA Games is such a great opportunity for Minnesota Corn to reach the non-farming public with a positive message about corn farming in Minnesota. Corn plays such a big role in our state supporting our economics and providing key food and fuel resources for all the residents.
0: The mission of the Minnesota Corn Growers Association is to identify and promote opportunities for corn growers. That's because corn matters.
3: Thursday, June 18th. Good morning. It is time for livestock markets. I'm Don Wick here on the Red River Farm Network. Live cattle pulled back the reins somewhat yesterday. August contracts down 35 cents, 248.85. October live cattle down just 15 cents at 241.85. Feeder cattle were able to squeeze out higher money, 55 cents better for August feeders, 367.42. September feeder cattle, 37 cents higher at 365.65. Hogs were mixed at the close. The July contract, 15 cents down, 94.65. August, $1.45 higher at 96.50. Still no trade developing in the cash cattle market. Asking prices are being seen 260 to 262. The Sioux Falls regional sale at Worthing, South Dakota, with a slaughter cattle auction yesterday. Those slaughter steers and heifers, $3 to $5 higher. Choice 2 to 3s in a range of 260 to 269.50. Dairy steers, choice 2 to 3s, 232 to 237 at Sioux Falls. Boxed beef cutout values, choice carcasses, 394.50, down 505. Selects 41 cents higher at 377.26. The spread between choice and select cuts narrowing. We're now just over 17 bucks. In the feeder cattle, Superior Livestock Video Auction, it's the Corn Belt Classic going on right now out of Sioux City area. 25% of the consignments out of the north central states, including North and South Dakota. That includes some 330 head for current delivery, 925 for an average weight, bringing 354 to 357. For September delivery, about 140 head at 673 for an average weight, 440 to 455. And for October delivery, 1,400 head, 662 for an average weight, 452.50 to 480. That's at Superior. Hub City Livestock in Aberdeen, 3,400 head. Compared to last week, the best test on steers, 850 to 9 weights. They were 3 to 5 higher. Other weights not well compared. Those at 970 for an average weight, bringing 338.25 to 356.75. In the hog trade, Iowa Southern Minnesota markets, there was a weighted average price of 97.86. That was down just 7 cents. The pork cutout value down 80 cents. Hog slaughter, 476,000 head, compares to 461,000 a week ago and 459,000 a year ago. Sioux Falls slaughter lambs under 120 pounds, down 15 to 30 bucks. Heavier lambs, 5 to 10 lower. Slaughter lambs, 140 to 150 in weight, 325 to 347.50 at Sioux Falls. Dairy markets, cheese, barrel steady, blocks 1 1/4 lower, butter down 4 1/2, class 3 milk down 17 cents for July. We're at 16.18 per hundredweight. I'm Don Wick. 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
4: The Minnesota Farmers Union is hosting two legislative recap meetings in Northwest Minnesota next Tuesday, June 23rd. The first is going to be from 12 to 1 p.m. at the Fergus Falls Public Library Community Room, and the second is going to be from 5 to 6 p.m. at the Crookston Public Library Community Room. And so the MFU Government Relations team is going to be up to summarize which of our priorities got across the finish line at the Capitol in 2026, and then what remains to be done in 2027. Highlights from 2026 include an expanded scope of practice for licensed veterinary technicians in cases of emergency, and some updates to the beginning farmer tax credit. Are determined by members of our state convention each fall, and if you want more information about those events, please visit msu.org/events, and we hope to see you there.
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3: Farm News Time on the Red River Farm Network. I'm Don Wick with Jamie Dickerman and Chloe Wadd. President Donald Trump is raising new questions about the future of the U.S.-Mexico-Canada agreement, saying he would prefer not to continue the trade pact that replaced NAFTA during his first term. Speaking with reporters in Paris, Trump said the primary reason he supported USMCA was because it provided a path away from what he called a flawed NAFTA agreement.
8: I would rather not have the USMCA. The primary reason I wanted it was because there was no way out of NAFTA, which was the worst trade agreement ever made, like ever. And they had no termination. And it was very hard to get USMCA for that reason. And I had a 6-year close. Who would have thought I would have been here in the 6 years? They got it 6 years because they hoped I wouldn't be here.
3: Trump went on to suggest the agreement could be

0: Rich.
1: The Federal Reserve is signaling that higher interest rates may be more likely than rate cuts in the months ahead. While policymakers left rates unchanged this week, updated projections show nearly half of the Fed officials now expect at least one rate increase before the end of the year.
2: Oil prices moved lower Thursday as traders grew more confident at the Strait of Hormuz could soon reopen under proposed U.S.-Iran agreement. The deal would reportedly reopen the key shipping lane and allow Iran to resume oil sales, rising concerns and about additional crude supplies under the global market. West Texas Intermediate crude falls below $75 per barrel, while Brent crude dropped under $78. Analysts say a potential surge in oil supplies is weighing on the prices, although questions remain about how quickly tanker traffic will return to normal.
3: Supporters of year-round E15 are growing increasingly concerned about the path forward in the U.S. Senate. Iowa Senator Chuck Grassley says the biggest threat may not be opposition to the policy itself, but the possibility Congress relies on continuing resolutions to keep the government funded.
4: Then you have a continuing resolution until Thanksgiving. Then you don't pass appropriation bills, and you have a continuing resolution until Christmas. And then Christmas comes, and you have a continuing resolution that maybe takes you over into the new calendar year, middle of February. And if those are all clean appropriation bills, where are you going to put E15?
3: Senate Majority Leader John Thune says passing spending bills through regular order remains difficult because of a lack of bipartisan cooperation on appropriations.
5: Susan Collins, the chairman of the Appropriations Committee, has now, I think, made three offers to the Democrats on a top line. Wants to move appropriations bills out of the committee, is getting zero cooperation.
3: Thune says the appropriations process faces significant challenges heading into the fall. Ethanol supporters worry that if Congress relies on a series of short-term continuing resolutions, year-round E15 and potentially even a new farm bill could be left without a legislative vehicle.
1: A cool, damp pattern continuing across the northern plains and upper Midwest. Scattered showers, isolated thunderstorms expected today, with many areas picking up a half inch to an inch of additional rainfall. Gusty north to northwest winds of 20 to 30 miles per hour keep temperatures well below normal, highs mainly in the 60s. Coolest conditions expected through today before temperatures gradually moderate heading into the weekend, with highs returning to the upper 60s and 70s. Some end-on rainfall totals: Newtown, North Dakota, 1.24 inches. Waseca, Minnesota, 1.09 inches. Morris, Minnesota, reporting 62 hundredths, and Wadena reporting 56 hundredths.
2: According to today's NDSU crop pest report, crop development in northeast North Dakota varies. Stand establishment has been good with the exception of drowned out or saline areas. Heavy flea beetle pressure has been reported in Cavalier and Walsh counties. And in south central and southeast North Dakota, rapid growth of corn has resulted in twisted whorl syndrome. This is the Red River Farm Network.
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8: North Country Weather. With sunny to partly cloudy skies today, temperatures will top off in the mid-60s with northwest winds 10 to 15. Partly cloudy and 46 tonight with west winds 5 to 10. And then we'll see scattered showers and a few storms for Friday. Otherwise, staying rather cloudy with a high of 67, 47 for a low on Friday night. And that's your forecast. I'm weatherology meteorologist Paul Trombley. Get the latest weather updates online at minnesotadailyweather.com. Right now, 46.
9: The Legends.
3: North Dakota growers are being urged to scout for below-ground insect pests as reports of cutworms and wireworms increase across the state. Cutworms can clip young plants at or just below the soil surface, reducing stands and causing significant damage during early growth stages. Most feeding occurs at night, making regular field checks important. Wireworms also being found in several crops, including corn, canola, soybeans, dry beans, and small grains. Extension specialists say newer insecticide seed treatments are showing strong control of wireworm populations,

0: can help protect stands in high-risk fields. Meanwhile, corn rootworm egg hatch now underway with larvae already feeding on corn roots in Cass County.
1: In-season fertility applications are an effective way to maximize yield potential. AgroLiquid agronomist Stephanie Zelenko is seeing more interest in feeding that crop.
2: Liquid, just the prices in the market, people cut back in the spring. And that's really kind of how I recommended it to guys is, you know, it's okay to cut back, but have an in-season plan that if a crop looks like it's going to perform pretty well, come back out in season. And then if, you know, we had some natural disaster, then you could save those dollars and eliminate that application. So I think we're on the side that crops look really good. So guys are more willing to add that nutrition in now going into that active growing season.
3: Livestock traders are awaiting the USDA Cattle on Feed report, which is being released today, a day earlier due to the Juneteenth holiday market closure. Egg market net analyst Tyler Shaw says the market has been fueled by higher cash cattle prices and improving boxed beef values.
4: You just got cash leading the way. Same story, really. Seems like every time I get to speak with you guys for the last few years, it's just this cash market doesn't want to break. We got choice boxes pushing up over $400 again, so there's still good demand and there still aren't enough cattle.
3: As for Friday's report, Shaw says expectations are building for a larger cattle on feed inventory, though he says recent drought conditions have contributed to the increase.
4: We're expecting the total cattle on feed to be higher. In fact, one of the highest points that maybe we've seen over the last couple of years. But if you look at, you know, you kind of take a step back and look at it and graph it out, it's not all that unsurprising with the number of cattle that have been pulled forward due to the drought. You know, we were way behind earlier in the month or earlier in the year with cattle on feed, pulling a bunch of cattle into feedlots now with some of the drought in the western states. So not all that surprising if we don't see that number a little bit higher.
3: Analysts are expecting USDA's June 1st cattle on feed inventory to come in slightly above year-ago levels, while placements are projected below last year's pace. The report will be released this afternoon.
0: USDA is providing more details on its reorganization plan. The Foreign Agricultural Service will establish an organizational support hub in Kansas City. In the USDA news release, it said that brings programs and employees closer to farmers, ranchers, and rural communities. Most of the Washington, D.C.-based staff will be relocated to facilities in Beltsville, Maryland. USDA Rural Development will be moving some jobs to St. Louis and the Dallas-Fort Worth area. Changes are also being made to USDA's Agricultural Marketing Service to increase efficiency. Commodity-specific programs will be streamlined. As an example, the Packers and Stockyards Division will move to the AMS Livestock and Poultry Program. USDA announced the reorganization plan nearly a year ago, moving much of its Washington area workforce to regional hubs across the country.
1: A North Dakota farmer wants his fields to be a classroom. Michael Olson hosted teachers at his Carrington area operation as part of the Nourish the Future workshop, and he's hopeful the experience sticks.
5: I'm actually pretty excited for that. I hope that a few take back what I said and discuss with their students and talk about how different types of farming work better than others and how we can keep the land healthy for the next generation.
1: Mm-hmm. Olson gave a tour to the teachers and educated them on his farming practices.
5: Yeah, I talked quite a bit about strip tilling. I started that in 2022. We've learned a lot in a few years. We figured out that heavy straw was an issue, so we needed to do better getting that cleaned off, and decided to add spring strip freshening with some nitrogen, and that seems to have made a big difference as well.
1: Reporting Agriculture's Business, you're listening to the Red River Farm Network.
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15: Unusually cool temperatures will continue to impact a big part of the northern plains and the upper Midwest as we move forward through the holiday weekend and into the early part of next week. I'm meteorologist Drew Lerner for the Red River Farm Network. We're going to see the temperatures at most days well below normal, and a lot of us won't complain, but when it comes to crop development, it's going to be a bit sluggish, and we want to accelerate that a little bit, so some warming is going to be necessary. Temperatures across the region, though, today are going to be mostly running upper 60s and 70s. We'll look for the temperatures tomorrow to be 70s primarily. There will be a handful of lower 80-degree readings in southern South Dakota, but not necessarily in the heart of our growing region. Now, we do expect to see the same thing occur again on Saturday, and then Sunday we slip actually a little bit lower, with temperatures on Sunday upper 60s and lower 70s. There might be a few middle 70s in a few locations. Moving on into the first part of next week, we'll see the 70s returning both Monday and Tuesday, and maybe beyond Wednesday we'll see upper 70s and lower 80s. Our nighttime temperatures are going to be quite chilly, as they were this morning. A lot of 40 and lower 50 degree readings this morning. We'll see that repeated again tomorrow morning and on Saturday, and then maybe we'll slightly warm it up a little bit on Sunday morning, upper 40s and more lower and middle 50s common across the region. And we'll see that repeated again Monday and probably on Tuesday, mostly 50s across the area. Now, we do have some cloud cover and precipitation to deal with. It does not look like we're going to see a major precipitation event impacting the region, but we will have some showers to deal with, and that's part of the feature that is keeping the temperatures down quite low. We'll have some precipitation scattering across the region a little bit later today, and it's likely to stay with us into the afternoon and maybe diminish during the evening. We'll have a weak high-pressure system over the area overnight, and it will abate from the region during the afternoon Saturday, setting the stage for yet another little wave of precipitation to evolve on Sunday going into Monday. Now, this second event is likely to be a little bit slower moving. We might pick up some greater amounts of precipitation. Today's moisture totals are not likely to be very great, running mostly trace amounts to about 0.3 inches. However, there will be some areas in the interior, northern, and some central parts of Minnesota that will see totals running from 0.3 inches to maybe about 8 or 9 tenths of an inch. The precipitation that comes in later in the weekend could be locally great in South Dakota, where we may see some 1 to 2 inch plus amounts of rain, while everybody else sees just a tenth to 3/4 of an inch. For the Red River Farm Network, I'm meteorologist Drew Lerner.
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17: North Country weather. With sunny to partly cloudy skies today, temperatures will top off in the mid-60s with northwest winds 10 to 15. Partly cloudy and 46 tonight with west winds 5 to 10. And then we'll see scattered showers and a few storms for Friday. Otherwise, staying rather cloudy with a high of 67, 47 for a low on Friday night. And that's your forecast. I'm weatherology meteorologist Paul Trombley. Get the latest weather updates online at minnesotadailyweather.com. Right now, 46.
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3: Farm Network. Greg Amundson is a farmer in North Dakota and serves on the communication and action team with National Corn, helping to support events like Nourish the Future Workshop. He says education is central to the organization's mission.
18: Yeah, it's all about education, and we see that in National Corn. And we know that the next generation has to be educated on what's going on. And we see that as very important. That's, you know, that's our mission, is to basically continue a great growing environment for corn. And, you know, we need people to know that. And just to know that we're not out there trying to hurt them. We're trying to help them. We're all trying to work together here.
3: Amundson says the biggest priority is to simply get kids connected to agriculture.
18: I guess what we're particularly looking for is just be able to just introduce kids to ag. That's our biggest hurdle in U.S. agriculture right now, is people need to be introduced to ag, know where their food comes from, know that it comes from a family operation. It's not just from the supermarket.
0: Well, farmers are facing financial stress. A new report called Surviving the Farm Economy Downturn says it does not compare to the farm crisis days of the 1980s. The report is a joint project of the Extension Service in the southern United States. It says farm production costs have been sticky and may be a permanent change rather than a temporary situation. The report said government payments are playing a larger role in stabilizing farm income. International trade also important, with 35% of farm income coming from exports.
1: North Dakota farmers being encouraged to keep an eye out for grasshoppers. Nymphs or young grasshoppers are being found at low levels in wheat, soybean, and sunflower fields across much of the state. Current populations are too low to cause crop damage, but experts recommend weekly scouting now through the rest of the growing season. The recent cool, wet weather has slowed the grasshopper development and increased the likelihood of disease outbreaks that can naturally reduce the populations. Action thresholds ranging from 50 to 75 nymphs per square yard along field margins and 30 to 45 nymphs per square yard within the fields.
0: Checking in on the markets this morning, we have Minneapolis wheat higher, Chicago and KC wheat down. The July contract for Minneapolis wheat, we're up 4.5 cents at 6:30. September Chicago wheat down 3.5 cents. Hard red winter wheat, the July contract down 2. July corn, 3.75 down, 4.17 1/4. New crop down by 4 cents. And for soybeans, July 11.20 3/4, down 11 1/4. November soybeans at 11.39 1/2, that's down 9 3/4 cents. Crude right now, the July contract trading at 75.38, that's down 1.41. Checking the farm calendar, Livestock Marketing Association has its World Livestock Auctioneering Championship going on at St. Ange, South Dakota, St. Ange Livestock. That'll be held this upcoming Saturday. Have yourself a great Thursday. This is the Red River Farm Network.

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2: News. I'm Gianna Gelosi. Overnight, President Trump signed the Memorandum of Understanding, formally marking the ceasefire extension with Iran.
3: It's a Memorandum of Understanding. If it doesn't get done in 60 days, that's all right. We go back to bombing. You know, I don't want to do that because it's so good.
2: Within the deal,
4: it will end the naval blockade, reopen the Strait of Hormuz toll-free for 60 days, so there will be more talks to take place to determine the next steps after that. It calls for Iran to dilute its highly enriched uranium. It would lift sanctions on Iran. The U.S. will help develop, quote, at least $300 billion for the reconstruction and economic development of the Islamic Republic of Iran.
2: Fox's Alex Hogan. Millions of people are lining lower Manhattan today for a ticker tape parade honoring the New York Knicks after they won their first NBA championship in 53 years. 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
7: 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A judge in northern Minnesota sentenced 65-year-old Timothy Scouten of Nevis to 30 days in jail for allowing 11 unregistered voters to cast ballots during an election. Scouten, who oversaw a small voting precinct, admitted he couldn't find registration forms and instead had election judges list new voters. The forms were later found in a box returned to the county. Judge Catherine Lorsbach emphasized that Scouten's actions harmed public trust in democracy, highlighting that it was his responsibility as the head election judge. Scouten's lawyer argued for a lesser sentence. The county attorney, though, insisted on jail time. Legend Technical Services has decided to leave the illegal marijuana industry after being shut down by state regulators instead of trying to reinstate its license. It's Minnesota's oldest licensed cannabis testing lab. It was one of only four labs able to perform necessary testing on marijuana products. Company's exit may worsen existing testing delays for cannabis businesses and consumers across the state. White Earth, Leech Lake, and Red Lake tribes operate and regulate their own cannabis businesses and are not subject to state testing for potency, pesticides, bacteria, or mold. These stories and more, MinnesotaDailyNews.com.
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9: Westwood One Sports presents this World Soccer Update. The first round of the group stage is complete, capped off by Colombia's 3-1 win over Uzbekistan in Mexico City. Luis Diaz had a goal and an assist. Colombia is all alone atop Group K because of the shocking draw between Portugal and DR Congo. Meanwhile, Ghana's goal in second-half stoppage time stunned Panama, so they're tied with England atop Group L. The Three Lions overcame some butterflies to put away Croatia 4-2.
10: As early as possible, so I think in the back of my mind, that competition helps me to push my levels. You know, that's what the World Cup's for the best players to perform at the highest level, so it's nice to get a couple today for sure.
9: Kane won the Golden Boot in 2018. Colombia beat Uzbekistan 3-1 in the late match last night. Round two of the group stage starts at noon Eastern. Czechia and South Africa in Group A in Atlanta. With this 2026 World Soccer Update, Brad Heller,
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12: North Country weather. With sunny to partly cloudy skies, today temperatures will top off in the mid-60s with northwest winds 10 to 15. Partly cloudy and 46 tonight with west winds 5 to 10. And then we'll see scattered showers and a few storms for Friday. Otherwise staying rather cloudy with a high of 67. 47 for a low on Friday night. And that's your forecast. I'm weatherology meteorologist Paul Trombley. Get the latest weather updates online at MinnesotaDailyWeather.com.
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5: North Country Weather.
6: With sunny to partly cloudy skies, today temperatures will top off in the mid-60s with northwest winds 10 to 15. Partly cloudy and 46 tonight with west winds 5 to 10. And then we'll see scattered showers and a few storms for Friday. Otherwise, staying rather cloudy with a high of 67, 47 for a low on Friday night. And that's your forecast. I'm weatherology meteorologist Paul Trombley. Get the latest weather updates online at MinnesotaDailyWeather.com.
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Mama's old pajamas and your papa's mustache, falling out the windowsill, frolicking the grass, trying to mock the way they talk fun, but all in vain. Gaping at the dapper men with derby hats and canes, angling swings like a pendulum do. 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Westminster Abbey.

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1: Yeah, they're coming down Main Street. Drums are flailing and sirens are wailing. What a roar. Bands are a-playing and flags are a-waving and the vanguard's a motorcycle corps.

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I said it's the Luster's Potentate. The Luster's Coy, dad, blame it, this here's Buck. 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What? 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What? I can't hear you, Coy. 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Turn it off. I just want you to know one thing. You have embarrassed us all, the whole Hey Hira delegation. Now I'll see you at the banquet, son, and you be there, Coy. You hear me? Black tie, 7 o'clock. 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And, Coy, don't answer the phone, Uddin.

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0: operator. 321, please. 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Everybody's seen the little redhead. That's right, everybody. 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Didn't have nothing on but your fez, Coy. Coy, you the only one's got a fez with a propeller on top. Yeah, and she's yelling out the secret code too, Coy.
1: We're gonna have to change it now.
0: Dad, blame it, Coy. We're gonna have to have a special meeting when we get back to Hayhira about your conduct at this here convention. Embarrassing. Now, Coy, you be at the secret conclave tonight. You hear me? And keep it a secret.

0: 320. How'd you know? Hello, Coy, where have you been? No, you wasn't at the meeting. Well, I found out that at 3 o'clock this morning you was out there in your Fruit of the Looms in the motel swimming pool. A bunch of them waitresses from the cocktail lab. I just hope Charlene don't find out about this, Coy. What? Well, how'd you get that big motorcycle up there on the high dive, Coy? Now, Coy, that, burn it, that ain't no way to act. We supposed to be pillars of the community. When we get back to Hey Hira, you can just turn in your ring and your tie-tack. Cause, Coy, you are out of the shrine. You gonna be blackballed, Coy. That's right. You may have to pack your bags and leave town. What do you mean you might join the Hells Angels? Coy! Don't you hang up on me. Don't you crank that motorcycle. Who's that giggling in the background, Coy? Hello? Hello? Operator? We's cut off. Yeah, room 321. Coy! Don't you hang up.
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1: Fox News, I'm Gianna Gelosi. Overnight, President Trump signed the Memorandum of Understanding, formally marking the ceasefire extension with Iran.
2: It's a Memorandum of Understanding. If it doesn't get done in 60 days, that's all right. We go back to bombing. You know, I don't want to do that because it's so good.
1: Within the deal,
3: it will end the naval blockade, reopen the Strait of Hormuz toll-free for 60 days, so there will be more talks to take place to determine the next steps after that. It calls for Iran to dilute its highly enriched uranium. It would lift sanctions on Iran. The U.S. will help develop, quote, at least $300 billion for the reconstruction and economic development of the Islamic Republic of Iran.
1: Fox's Alex Hogan, millions of people are lining lower Manhattan today for a ticker tape parade honoring the New York Knicks after they won their first NBA championship in 53 years. 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
10: 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A judge in northern Minnesota sentenced 65-year-old Timothy Scouten of Nevis to 30 days in jail for allowing 11 unregistered voters to cast ballots during an election. Scouten, who oversaw a small voting precinct, admitted he couldn't find registration forms and instead had election judges list new voters. The forms were later found in a box returned to the county. Judge Catherine Lorsbach emphasized that Scouten's actions harmed public trust in democracy, highlighting that it was his responsibility as the head election judge. Scouten's lawyer argued for a lesser sentence. The county attorney, though, insisted on jail time. Legend Technical Services has decided to leave the illegal marijuana industry after being shut down by state regulators instead of trying to reinstate its license. It's Minnesota's oldest licensed cannabis testing lab. It was one of only four labs able to perform necessary testing on marijuana products. Company's exit may worsen existing testing delays for cannabis businesses and consumers across the state. White Earth, Leech Lake, and Red Lake tribes operate and regulate their own cannabis businesses and are not subject to state testing for potency, pesticides, bacteria, or mold. These stories and more, MinnesotaDailyNews.com. 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
12: With sunny to partly cloudy skies, today temperatures will top off in the mid-60s with northwest winds 10 to 15. Partly cloudy and 46 tonight with west winds 5 to 10. And then we'll see scattered showers and a few storms for Friday. Otherwise, staying rather cloudy with a high of 67, 47 for a low on Friday night. And that's your forecast. I'm weatherology meteorologist Paul Trombley. Get the latest weather updates online at MinnesotaDailyWeather.com.
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7: North Country weather. With sunny to partly cloudy skies, today temperatures will top off in the mid-60s with northwest winds 10 to 15. Partly cloudy and 46 tonight with west winds 5 to 10. And then we'll see scattered showers and a few storms for Friday, otherwise staying rather cloudy with a high of 67, 47 for a low on Friday night. And that's your forecast. I'm weatherology meteorologist Paul Trombley. Get the latest weather updates online at minnesotadailyweather.com. Right now, 49.
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1: News. I'm TJ Papa. The U.S. and Iran signed on the dotted line. It's another step toward ending the war for good. Fox's Trey Yinks in Tel Aviv.
2: Many details still have to be discussed in relation to Iran's nuclear program. They have made commitments in this memorandum of understanding, and now Iran's top negotiators will meet with American mediators to try and work out a path forward. We know the Qataris are involved in this process to actually make the schedule of when these meetings are going to take place.
1: The deal also eases sanctions and opens the Strait of Hormuz. A little rain in the forecast for the Ticker-tape parade in Lower Manhattan to celebrate the NBA champion New York Knicks.
3: I'm so excited.
1: Some fans lining up overnight. Fox 5 New York reporter Robert Moses along the Canyon of Heroes.
4: People as far as the eye can see, and every so often this crowd will break out in chants.
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18: 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Park Rapids School District preparing for a nearly balanced budget for the next school year. School Board approved a preliminary budget with a general fund revenue of $24.269 million, expenses of $24.2 million. Overall, the district anticipates revenues of $31.5 million, expenses of $33.4 million. According to the Park Rapids Enterprise, business manager Kent Fritzy noted that recent budget cuts of $1.3 million were necessary to achieve a break-even position. Absentee voting is underway for the upcoming Red Lake Nation runoff election. That election will be held in July. In-person absentee voting can be done Monday through Friday, now through June 26th, and then every day, June 29th through July 14th. Off-reservation voting can be done Monday, July 13th from 8 a.m. to 8 p.m. in both Bemidji and at the Embassy in Minneapolis. With questions, call Red Lake Nation at 218-679-1477. On the ballot will be Tribal Chairman, plus Red Lake Representative, Little Rock Representative, and Panema Representative. These stories and more, MinnesotaDailyNews.com.
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19: 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It's going to be a fascinating race for this year's Golden Boot. Harry Kane scored two first-half goals in England's win over Croatia. He joins Lionel Messi, Kylian Mbappe, and Erling Haaland as multiple goal scorers after round one.
3: It's natural as a sportsman, as an athlete, to try and reach the highest levels. And obviously, all those guys started in a great way. I think as a striker myself, obviously, I want to get on the score sheet as early as possible. So I think in the back of my mind, that competition helps me to push my levels. You know, that's what the World Cup's for the best players to perform at the highest level. So it's nice to get a couple today for sure.
19: Kane won the Golden Boot in 2018. Colombia beat Uzbekistan 3-1 in the late match last night. Round two of the group stage starts at noon Eastern. Czechia and South Africa in Group A in Atlanta. With this 2026 World Soccer Update, Brad Heller, Westwood One Sport.
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11: North Country Weather.
12: With sunny to partly cloudy skies, today temperatures will top off in the mid-60s with northwest winds 10 to 15. Partly cloudy and 46 tonight with west winds 5 to 10. And then we'll see scattered showers and a few storms for Friday. Otherwise, staying rather cloudy with a high of 67, 47 for a low on Friday night. And that's your forecast. I'm weatherology meteorologist Paul Trombley. Get the latest weather updates online at MinnesotaDailyWeather.com.
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8: With sunny to partly cloudy skies, today temperatures will top off in the mid-60s with northwest winds 10 to 15. Partly cloudy and 46 tonight with west winds 5 to 10. And then we'll see scattered showers and a few storms for Friday. Otherwise, staying rather cloudy with a high of 67. 47 for a low on Friday night. And that's your forecast. I'm weatherology meteorologist Paul Trombley. Get the latest weather updates online at MinnesotaDailyWeather.com. Right now, 51.
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2: Fox News, I'm CJ Papa. The U.S. and Iran signed on the dotted line. It's another step toward ending the war for good. Fox's Trey Yinks in Tel Aviv.
3: Many details still have to be discussed in relation to Iran's nuclear program. They have made commitments in this memorandum of understanding, and now Iran's top negotiators will meet with American mediators to try and work out a path forward. We know the Qataris are involved in this process to actually make the schedule of when these meetings are going to take place.
2: The deal also eases sanctions and opens the Strait of Hormuz. A little rain in the forecast for the Ticker Tape Parade in Lower Manhattan to celebrate the NBA champion New York Knicks.
4: I'm so excited.
2: Some fans lining up overnight. Fox 5 New York reporter Robert Moses along the Canyon of Heroes.
5: People as far as the eye can see, and every so often this crowd will break out in chants.
2: The celebration begins at 10 a.m. Eastern. 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

0: Good morning. I'm Jamie Dickerman with a market update on the Red River Farm Network. Corn futures lower early today, December ending a four-day rally. Crude oil continuing to fall after the signing of the temporary end to the Iran conflict, expected reopening the Strait of Hormuz. Spot crude falling to that $75 per barrel level for the first time since early March, plunging $30 a barrel from the high end in mid-May. Favorable weather in much of the Corn Belt forecast into the first week of July, although some eastern areas are too wet. Traders expect a bump in crop ratings on Monday's report. Friday markets closed due to the Juneteenth holiday. Also supportive to the corn has been the record heat wave expected to impact France, Spain, and the rest of Western Europe, likely to threaten the corn crop there. Soybean oil, soybean futures getting pressured early with the sharp fall in the crude. And spot bean oil, once the bullish stalwart of the complex, has fallen five of the past six trading days. Weather for the soy crop beneficial with a cool wet pattern expected to continue the next 10 days. On a bullish note, the new flash sale of 372,000 metric tons announced yesterday to unknown was thought to be China, with 11.5 million bushels of that for the new crop slot. Numbers, we're looking at Minneapolis wheat July up one right now at 626.5. September Chicago is down 4.25 at 617. July Kansas City down 3.5, 649. The July corn is down 3.5, 417.5. July beans down 8 at 1124. 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
1: North Country weather.
2: With sunny to partly cloudy skies, today temperatures will top off in the mid-60s with northwest winds 10 to 15. Partly cloudy and 46 tonight with west winds 5 to 10. And then we'll see scattered showers and a few storms for Friday. Otherwise, staying rather cloudy with a high of 67, 47 for a low on Friday night. And that's your forecast. I'm weatherology meteorologist Paul Frombly. Get the latest weather updates online at MinnesotaDailyWeather.com. Right now, 51.
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He said. 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

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As I left for my room, I saw him picking up my change.

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0: 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That was Connie Smith and Once a Day. 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
6: With sunny to partly cloudy skies today, temperatures will top off in the mid-60s with northwest winds 10 to 15. Partly cloudy and 46 tonight with west winds 5 to 10. And then we'll see scattered showers and a few storms for Friday. Otherwise, staying rather cloudy with a high of 67, 47 for a low on Friday night. And that's your forecast. I'm weatherology meteorologist Paul Trombley. Get the latest weather updates online at MinnesotaDailyWeather.com. Right now, 51.
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They don't make them like my daddy anymore. Request 218-441-4985 or 218-444-4056. And ahead of Loretta, that was Jeannie Pruitt and Satin Sheets. Here's Gary Morris to take us to Pepsi's Morning Memories, 218-441-4985 or 218-444-4056.

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1: News. I'm Therese Crowley. From the Palace of Versailles to the White House, President Trump back from signing the Memo of Understanding with Iran.
2: It's a memorandum of understanding. If it doesn't get done in 60 days, that's all right. We go back to bombing. You know, I don't want to do that because it's so good.
1: Fox's Trey Yates.
3: Within this deal includes an immediate end to the war on all fronts, including Lebanon, respect to sovereignty and territorial integrity of Iran. The final deal must be reached within 60 days, but there is a possibility for an extension if those negotiations are going well.
1: AAA finds gas drop below $4 a gallon. The NYPD reports all viewing pens in Lower Manhattan are closed, full up with millions for the NBA New York Knicks Parade of Champions.
4: 7 p.m., us 2 a.m. Yeah. We're here. We're bonded by one team, one city, one championship, and one is not enough.
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19: 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Hubbard County and many other counties across the state facing up to a 50% cut in state aid for aquatic invasive species prevention. For Hubbard County, it resulted in reducing funding from $263,000 to $131,000 starting next July. According to the Park Rapids Enterprise, Hubbard County Environmental Services Office Director Eric Butenwerf informed county commissioners that this year's stakeholder donations reached $200,000, raising concerns about how reduced state funding may affect donations. Most of the AIS budget focuses on watercraft inspections, with nearly 15,000 inspection hours planned for this year, primarily funded by state aid and donations. Staff are preparing different program options for future discussions as part of the 2027 budgeting process. A donation has funded home-delivered meals and dining services for seniors. Hubbard County Senior Nutrition Council recently donated $25,000 to Nutrition Services, Inc. NSI provides meals for seniors over 60 at Senior Connections in Park Rapids, including homebound individuals. To reserve a meal, seniors can call 218-366-9343. 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
21: 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Christian Pulisic trained separate from the U.S. team yesterday as he deals with his calf injury from the win over Paraguay. No update yet if he's going to be able to play against Australia tomorrow afternoon in Seattle. Winner of that one is going to be in control of Group D. Here's forward Tim Weah.
22: I expect a very good Australian side. I mean, we know they could be aggressive.
9: they have some quality. 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
21: Round one of the group stage is finished. The late match last night, Colombia beat Uzbekistan 3-1. Round two starts at noon Eastern. Czechia and South Africa. Colombia beat Uzbekistan 3-1. With this 2026 World Soccer Update, I'm Brad Heller, Westwood One Sports.
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22: North Country Weather.
23: With sunny to partly cloudy skies, today temperatures will top off in the mid-60s with northwest winds 10 to 15. Partly cloudy and 46 tonight with west winds 5 to 10. And then we'll see scattered showers and a few storms for Friday. Otherwise, staying rather cloudy with a high of 67, 47 for a low on Friday night. And that's your forecast. I'm weatherology meteorologist Paul Trombley. Get the latest weather updates online at MinnesotaDailyWeather.com. Right now, 53.
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Bill Monroe, the father of bluegrass, Blue Moon of Kentucky. Tommy Overstreet ahead of that. Speaking of bluegrass, we're going to have an additional programming of bluegrass music Tuesday night at 6 o'clock, starting this coming Tuesday the 23rd. And the show is called Sutton Old Time Music Hour, which is an hour of live bluegrass music at the T.B. Sutton's General Store in Granville, Tennessee, which is located on the Cumberland River near Carthage. Request 218-441-4985 or 218-444-4056.

0: 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That was Dwight Yoakam by request, 1,000 Miles from Nowhere. 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And that was a huge hit for him in 94 here on The Legends.
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7: North Country Weather.
8: With sunny to partly cloudy skies, today temperatures will top off in the mid-60s with northwest winds 10 to 15. Partly cloudy and 46 tonight with west winds 5 to 10. And then we'll see scattered showers and a few storms for Friday. Otherwise, staying rather cloudy with a high of 67. 47 for a low on Friday night. And that's your forecast. I'm weatherology meteorologist Paul Trombley. Get the latest weather updates online at MinnesotaDailyWeather.com. Right now, 53.
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2: News. I'm Therese Crowley from the Palace of Versailles to the White House. President Trump back from signing the memo of understanding with Iran.
3: It's a memorandum of understanding. If it doesn't get done in 60 days, that's all right. We go back to bombing. You know, I don't want to do that because it's so good.
2: Fox's Trey Yates.
4: Within this deal includes an immediate end to the war on all fronts, including Lebanon, respect to sovereignty and territorial integrity of Iran. The final deal must be reached within 60 days, but there is a possibility for an extension if those negotiations are going well.
2: AAA finds gas drop below $4 a gallon. The NYPD reports all viewing pens in Lower Manhattan are closed, full up with millions for the NBA New York Knicks Parade of Champions.
5: We've been at 7 p.m., us 2 a.m. We're here. We're bonded by one team, one city, one championship, and one is not enough.
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17: Good morning. I'm Jamie Dickerman with a market update on the Red River Farm Network. Well, grain and livestock traders heading into the Juneteenth holiday weekend with a little uncertainty. Van Aun & Company's marketing specialist Steve Witt says the market's recovered significantly from recent lows, but fresh bullish news, hard to find.
18: Just be a little bit of liquidation or a little softening coming into a long weekend. No trade tomorrow because of Juneteenth. We had a pretty good recovery off the bottom. We had some private sales, but obviously that was already factored in or known to the market a little bit because even though we did have official purchases of soybeans to China, we're still down 6 to 7 cents here this morning. So just coming in, lack of news, planting story is no more. It's all going to come down to demand and weather. There's a little bit more rain. The forecast hasn't been super hot. Drought monitor still has a lot of rough areas out there, but there's nothing that's really changed dramatically. So a lot of it is just going to be positioning coming into that June 30th planted acre report.
17: And the livestock traders focus on today's USDA cattle on feed report coming out this afternoon.
18: They are struggling here today with feeders down $1 to $1.25. You see the cutouts have been strong all week for the fat cattle, but we're down significantly for choice over $5 there yesterday, but not a lot of cash buying. We haven't seen the packers come in last week, and we didn't see a lot of buying this week either. And unfortunately, after exports, a marketing year low for those hogs, so the hogs are really lacking a fundamental backing to any recovery. So technically, they're towards the bottoms, and fundamentally, they just don't have enough story to get them off the bottom here right now.
17: Van Aun & Company marketing specialist Steve Witt looking at crude. It is down $2.92 now, $73.87 a barrel. 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
17: On the Red River Farm Network. Minneapolis Wheat, July, we are up 3 right now, 628 and a half. We have September, Chicago down 6 and a quarter, 615. And July, Kansas City, we're down 4 and a half at 648. July, corn is down 4 at 417. D's corn down 4 and a quarter, 444 and a half. We've got July soybeans down 6 and 3 quarters, 1125 and a quarter. And November down 5 and a half, 1143, 3 quarters. Got June live cattle down 52, 255.20. The August feeder is down 95 cents, 366.47. And July lean hogs were down 7, 94.57. Reporting agriculture's business, this is the Red River Farm Network.
20: 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Sumner County and many other counties across the state facing up to a 50% cut in state aid for aquatic invasive species prevention. For Hubbard County, it resulted in reducing funding from $263,000 to $131,000 starting next July. According to the Park Rapids Enterprise, Hubbard County Environmental Services Office Director Eric Butenwerf informed county commissioners that this year's stakeholder donations reached $200,000, raising concerns about how reduced state funding may affect donations. Most of the AIS budget focuses on watercraft inspections, with nearly 15,000 inspection hours planned for this year, primarily funded by state aid and donations. Staff are preparing different program options for future discussions as part of the 2027 budgeting process. A donation has funded home-delivered meals and dining services for seniors. Hubbard County Senior Nutrition Council recently donated $25,000 to Nutrition Services, Inc. NSI provides meals for seniors over 60 at Senior Connections in Park Rapids, including homebound individuals. To reserve a meal, seniors can call 218-366-9343. These stories and more, MinnesotaDailyNews.com. 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
22: With sunny to partly cloudy skies, today temperatures will top off in the mid-60s with northwest winds 10 to 15. Partly cloudy and 46 tonight with west winds 5 to 10. And then we'll see scattered showers and a few storms for Friday. Otherwise, staying rather cloudy with a high of 67. 47 for a low on Friday night. And that's your forecast. I'm weatherology meteorologist Paul Frombly. Get the latest weather updates online at MinnesotaDailyWeather.com. Right now, 53.
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25: I'm Zach Bennett, and this is today's Pure American Country Radio Minute. A lot of birthdays this week. Another one today, 1976. Blake Shelton was born in Ada, Oklahoma. Blake moved to Nashville as a teenager, chasing the country music dream. And in 2001, that dream broke wide open with his debut single, Austin. Song spent 5 weeks at number one and introduced country listeners to that unmistakable Blake Shelton voice, laid back, conversational, and pure Oklahoma. Of course, Blake's career would grow far beyond that first hit. He became one of country's most recognizable modern stars. Songs like Old Red, Some Beach, Honey Bee, God's Country, and the list just goes on and on. Then TV, of course, made him a household name to people who may not even follow country music closely, with his stint as a coach and a mentor and a judge on The Voice. But before all of that, it started with a young singer from Oklahoma and one unforgettable answering machine. I'm Zach Bennett. That's today's Pure American Country Radio Minute.
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You know, this old world is full of singers, but just a few are chosen to tear your heart out when they sing. Imagine life without them. All your radio heroes, like the outlaw that walks through Jesse's dreams. No, there'll never be another.

You know the heart of country music still beats in Luke the Drifter. You can tell it when he sang I Saw the Light. Old Marty, Hank, and Lefty, why, I can feel them right here with me.

0: FM 94.3 AM 1300 The Legends, George Jones, who's gonna fill their shoes. Cowboy Culpus ahead of that with Alabama. One more hour to go. 218-441-4985 will wrap up this hour after this.
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10: With sunny to partly cloudy skies today, temperatures will top off in the mid-60s with northwest winds 10 to 15. Partly cloudy and 46 tonight with west winds 5 to 10. And then we'll see scattered showers and a few storms for Friday. Otherwise, staying rather cloudy with a high of 67, 47 for a low on Friday night. And that's your forecast. I'm weatherology meteorologist Paul Trombley. Get the latest weather updates online at MinnesotaDailyWeather.com. Right now, 53.
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1: Fox News, I'm CJ Papa. President Trump returning to the White House following his trip to the G7, where he signed a deal to usher in peace with Iran. But there are plenty of critics. Fox's Mark Meredith has the presidential pushback on Truth Social.
2: These fools who think I haven't been tough enough on Iran when the stock market just hit a record high and oil prices are tumbling down are either jealous, bad people, or stupid. Make America great again. Now, the deal means an immediate end to the war, an end to the U.S. naval blockade.
1: The deal also eases sanctions and opens the Strait of Hormuz, the first ever ticker tape parade for the New York Knicks, who are the NBA champs.
3: It is a sea of blue and orange down here. Millions expected to line the streets of the Canyon of Heroes all the way up to City Hall, where there will be a ceremony at noon.
1: Fox's Tanya J. Powers, America.
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9: 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A judge in northern Minnesota sentenced 65-year-old Timothy Scouten of Nevis to 30 days in jail for allowing 11 unregistered voters to cast ballots during an election. Scouten, who oversaw a small voting precinct, admitted he couldn't find registration forms and instead had election judges list new voters. The forms were later found in a box returned to the county. Judge Catherine Lorsbach emphasized that Scouten's actions harmed public trust in democracy, highlighting that it was his responsibility as the head election judge. Scouten's lawyer argued for a lesser sentence. The county attorney, though, insisted on jail time. Legend Technical Services has decided to leave the illegal marijuana industry after being shut down by state regulators instead of trying to reinstate its license. It's Minnesota's oldest licensed cannabis testing lab. It was one of only four labs able to perform necessary testing on marijuana products. Company's exit may worsen existing testing delays for cannabis businesses and consumers across the state. White Earth, Leech Lake, and Red Lake tribes operate and regulate their own cannabis businesses and are not subject to state testing for potency, pesticides, bacteria, or mold. These stories and more, MinnesotaDailyNews.com.
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11: Westwood One Sports presents this World Soccer Update. The most impressive teams through round one of the group stage, the United States has to be in the conversation. That 4-1 win over Paraguay in front of more than 70,000 in L.A. Midfielder Sebastian Burhalter is still raving about the fan support.
12: Ridiculous. 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
13: We're much older now. 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I think, you know, the mentality that Coach Posh has brought to the team, it has been amazing. 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
11: Still no official word if the U.S. will have Christian Pulisic available. He trained separate from the team yesterday. With this 2026 World Soccer Update, Brad Heller, Westwood One Sports.
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19: North Country weather.
20: Sunshine mixed with clouds at times today, with daytime highs approaching 65. Northwest winds 8 to 15 miles per hour. Mainly clear skies tonight, lows level off around 46. Overcast tomorrow, thunderstorms likely, daytime highs approaching 67. And that's your forecast. I'm weatherology meteorologist Paul Trombley. Get the latest weather updates online at minnesotadailyweather.com. Currently 57.
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8: North Country weather.
9: Sunshine mixed with clouds at times today, with daytime highs approaching 65. Northwest winds 8 to 15 miles per hour. Mainly clear skies tonight. Lows level off around 46. Overcast tomorrow. Thunderstorms likely. Daytime highs approaching 67. And that's your forecast. I'm weatherology meteorologist Paul Frombly. Get the latest weather updates online at MinnesotaDailyWeather.com. Currently 57.
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3: 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It's going to be a long day at Shinnecock Hills to start the year's third major. Play was halted at 7:05 local time because of fog. Play didn't resume for 2 hours, so the morning wave just getting their round underway. Sam Burns, who was the 54-hole leader at Oakmont last year before tying for seventh, is the early leader today. 2 under through five, Burns teed off on the back nine. Rory McIlroy was at 2 under before a bogey at 13. That's his fourth hole. McIlroy 1 under and one back. There are 11 golfers at 1 under, including Ludvig Åberg, who's in the same group as McIlroy. Scottie Scheffler pars the first 3 holes. The number one player in the world is level par and 2 back, but he is way right off the tee at number 4 and is in the thick fescue. I'm Ted Emmerich, Westwood One Sports.
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7: Good morning. I'm Jamie Dickerman with a market update on the Red River Farm Network. Market pressure returning to the grain trade as traders square positions ahead of the Juneteenth holiday and the long weekend. Bauer Trading market analyst Ben Cash says several outside influences creating the headwinds for grains.
8: Gasoline, diesel fuel, in particular diesel fuel down about 15. So from a biofuel standpoint, we're seeing some pressure there. And then the U.S. dollar up 53 at 100.4 is some of the highest levels we've seen in a while, and that's definitely a headwind here for the commodity markets going into this long weekend. Fed announcement yesterday was obviously a little more hawkish, and that's why we're seeing this dollar rallying here today off of yesterday's close as well, really firm there. Now, grains here, favorable weather, headwinds from the outside markets all kind of compiling here on the grains going into the weekend. We are going to see some widespread rain, especially in the central plains, definitely seen as beneficial.
7: Livestock traders watching the cattle on feed report coming out this afternoon.
8: Cattle obviously put some premium back in. You know, the screwworm scare, shook things up a little bit, but it was, you know, a matter of time most likely before it ended up here. I think, you know, the market definitely did shrug it off. The cattle on feed here this afternoon, though, we're actually expecting a little bit of an increase as far as on feed for June. I think they're 102.5. Now, the placement numbers, we've got a wide range there, looking between 89 and 104. Average trade estimate is 94.5.
7: 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This is the Red River Farm Network. 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
7: Minneapolis wheat, July is up a quarter right now, 625, three quarters. We have September, Chicago down 8 1/4, 613. And Kansas City, July is down 8 1/4, 644 1/4. July corn is down 3 3/4 at 417 1/4. And East corn down 4 1/4, 444 1/2. July soybeans down 8 3/4, 1123 1/4. November down 5 1/2, 1143 3/4. June live cattle down 22 at 255.50. The August feeders up 67 cents, 368.10. And we have July lean hogs up 17 cents, 94.82. 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
14: 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A judge in northern Minnesota sentenced 65-year-old Timothy Scouten of Nevis to 30 days in jail for allowing 11 unregistered voters to cast ballots during an election. Scouten, who oversaw a small voting precinct, admitted he couldn't find registration forms and instead had election judges list new voters. The forms were later found in a box returned to the county. Judge Catherine Lorsbach emphasized that Scouten's actions harmed public trust in democracy, highlighting that it was his responsibility as the head election judge. Scouten's lawyer argued for a lesser sentence. The county attorney, though, insisted on jail time. Legend Technical Services has decided to leave the illegal marijuana industry after being shut down by state regulators instead of trying to reinstate its license. It's Minnesota's oldest licensed cannabis testing lab. It was one of only four labs able to perform necessary testing on marijuana products. Company's exit may worsen existing testing delays for cannabis businesses and consumers across the state. White Earth, Leech Lake, and Red Lake tribes operate and regulate their own cannabis businesses and are not subject to state testing for potency, pesticides, bacteria, or mold. These stories and more, MinnesotaDailyNews.com. 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
16: Sunshine mixed with clouds at times today, with daytime highs approaching 65. Northwest winds 8 to 15 miles per hour. Mainly clear skies tonight, lows level off around 46. Overcast tomorrow, thunderstorms likely, daytime highs approaching 67. And that's your forecast. I'm weatherology meteorologist Paul Frombly. Get the latest weather updates online at MinnesotaDailyWeather.com. Currently 57.
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18: They swung heavy hammers and blasted through solid rock. Thousands of immigrant workers built the Transcontinental Railroad, facing brutal winters, avalanches, and deadly explosion. Irish laborers pushed the tracks west from Nebraska, while Chinese laborers pushed the tracks east from California. And finally, on May 10th, 1869, the two tracks met in Utah, where railroad executives stepped forward to claim the glory. A corporate leader raised a silver hammer to drive the final ceremonial golden spike into the final railroad tie. He swung the hammer and missed the spike completely. A regular track worker quickly stepped in and hammered it home. A telegraph operator told the nation what happened. He typed a single word, done. On that note, I'm James A. Brown, and as always, be well.
20: And indeed, they definitely had the railroad blues due to all that bad weather while building the Transcontinental Railroad. So here's Sam McGee with the Railroad Blues, our American Rewind song of the day here on The Legends.

0: fortune telling place. I met a little gypsy in a fortune telling place. 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
1: 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But that's Sam on his own, the Railroad Blues. Last minute requests, 218-441-4985 or 218-444-4056.

0: 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That does it for me today. We have one more song to wrap things up. That was Ed Bruce, My First Taste of Texas. Hoyt Axton by request with Della and the Dealer. We have some David Houston to wrap things up. I'll be back tomorrow for more Pepsi's Morning Memories here on The Legends. 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
5: North Country weather.
6: Sunshine mixed with clouds at times today, with daytime highs approaching 65. Northwest winds 8 to 15 miles per hour. Mainly clear skies tonight. Lows level off around 46. Overcast tomorrow. Thunderstorms likely. Daytime highs approaching 67. And that's your forecast. I'm weatherology meteorologist Paul Frombly. Get the latest weather updates online at MinnesotaDailyWeather.com. Currently 57.
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1: Fox News, I'm Therese Crowley. President Trump back from the Palace of Versailles, signing the memo of understanding with Iran.
2: We're never going to let them have a nuclear weapon.
1: Fox's Mark Meredith.
3: The president arrived back in Washington just before sunrise. He's likely happy to be home, but he is facing an avalanche of criticism from lawmakers in both parties who are not happy with his deal in Iran. The president says this was also about the economy. He posted around 4:30 this morning, "These fools who think I haven't been tough enough on Iran when the stock market just hit a record high and oil prices are tumbling down are either jealous, bad people, or stupid."
1: AAA finds gas dropped below $4 a gallon. The Supreme Court rules on guns and ganja, striking down a federal law banning gun possession for habitual marijuana users. It was the same law that was applied to the former president's son, Hunter Biden. 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
19: Here's the latest from MinnesotaDailyNews.com. Park Rapids School District preparing for a nearly balanced budget for the next school year. School Board approved a preliminary budget with a general fund revenue of $24.269 million, expenses of $24.2 million. Overall, the district anticipates revenues of $31.5 million, expenses of $33.4 million. According to the Park Rapids Enterprise, business manager Kent Fritzy noted that recent budget cuts of $1.3 million were necessary to achieve a break-even position. Absentee voting is underway for the upcoming Red Lake Nation runoff election. That election will be held in July. In-person absentee voting can be done Monday through Friday, now through June 26th, and then every day, June 29th through July 14th. Off-reservation voting can be done Monday, July 13th from 8 a.m. to 8 p.m. in both Bemidji and at the embassy in Minneapolis. With questions, call Red Lake Nation at 218-679-1477. On the ballot will be Tribal Chairman, plus Red Lake Representative, Little Rock Representative, and Panema Representative. These stories and more, MinnesotaDailyNews.com.
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22: 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As the U.S. prepares to face Australia tomorrow in Seattle for control of Group D, forward Tim Weah was asked about what's changed for this team since 2022.
23: I think the maturity level. 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I think, you know, after you get that first World Cup experience, the second one is always a bit easier. 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I think, you know, the mentality that Coach Posh has brought to the team, it has been amazing. We have that bit of edge that we didn't have before. and it's been wonderful.
22: Still no official word if the U.S. will have Christian Pulisic available. He trained separate from the team yesterday. With this 2026 World Soccer Update, Brad Heller, Westwood One Sports.
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0: Sunshine mixed with clouds at times today, with daytime highs approaching 65. Northwest winds 8 to 15 miles per hour. Mainly clear skies tonight. Lows level off around 46. Overcast tomorrow. Thunderstorms likely. Daytime highs approaching 67. And that's your forecast. I'm weatherology meteorologist Paul Frombly. Get the latest weather updates online at MinnesotaDailyWeather.com. Currently 58.
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6: North Country weather.
7: Sunshine mixed with clouds at times today, with daytime highs approaching 65. Northwest winds 8 to 15 miles per hour. Mainly clear skies tonight, lows level off around 46. Overcast tomorrow, thunderstorms likely, daytime highs approaching 67. And that's your forecast. I'm weatherology meteorologist Paul Frombly. Get the latest weather updates online at MinnesotaDailyWeather.com. Currently 58.
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3: 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Prevagen, made for your brain. Trouble lurks around every corner at Shinnecock Hills. Brooks Koepka knows. He won the last time the U.S. Open was contested there. Koepka just ran into some of that trouble. A double bogey at 8 after he missed the green from the fairway. He left his chip short and 3-putted. That drops Koepka out of the first round lead to 1 over par, 2 back. There are 5 players at 1 under to lead the way. Sam Burns, Patrick Reed, Ludvig Åberg, Brian Harman, and Ben James. Burns through 8 holes. Play was delayed by fog for 2 hours this morning. Scotty Scheffler needed Gunnar the Bird Dog to find his ball in the fescue at the 4th. He made bogey, but he did respond with a birdie at the par 5 5th. Scheffler is even par, 1 back. I'm Ted Emmerich, Westwood One Sports.
4: 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The anticipation for the 2001 U.S. Open was centered around Tiger Woods, who had won the previous 4 majors. However, Tiger was never a factor, and instead Retief Goosen won his first of 2 career U.S. Open titles. The South African defeated Mark Brooks in an 18-hole playoff by 2 strokes. With this great moment in golf history, I'm Kevin Kugler.
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6: Good morning and welcome to the Red River Farm Network. My name is Toby Nason. This is your market update. Starting out, grain and livestock markets were mostly lower Thursday as traders adjusted positions ahead of the Juneteenth holiday and the 3-day weekend. Total Farm Marketing Market Analysis Brandon Doherty says declining crude oil prices are weighing on the grain trade.
7: Yeah, and that could be in part due to the 3-day weekend, maybe a little bit of squaring up of positions ahead of that. The other thing that I think is maybe leading to the lower grain trade is lower energy prices. Again, I've got crude oil down over $2 a barrel, and that itself seems to be tied to news that the peace agreement between U.S. and Iran was signed early. Sounds like that took place in Versailles. Originally, it was reported that it was going to take place tomorrow in Switzerland. Now, to my understanding, not all the countries have signed yet. I think it's just been the U.S. and Iran, so I don't think Israel has signed the agreement yet. However, I think that's putting a little bit of pressure on the crude oil and thus on the grains.
6: In livestock, traders are focused on Thursday's afternoon's USDA cattle on feed report, with placement numbers expected to be the key factor in determining market direction.
7: I kind of mixed trade right now. I have live cattle lower, feeder cattle mostly higher, hogs lower, so not a whole lot of big swing in currently in either direction. But we do have a cattle on feed report this afternoon after markets close. Report estimates are calling for on feed numbers up.
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9: The Minnesota Farmers Union is hosting two legislative recap meetings in Northwest Minnesota next Tuesday, June 23rd. The first is going to be from 12 to 1 p.m. at the Fergus Falls Public Library Community Room, and the second is going to be from 5 to 6 p.m. at the Crookston Public Library Community Room. And so the MFU Government Relations team is going to be up to summarize which of our priorities got across the finish line at the Capitol in 2026, and then what remains to be done in 2027. Highlights from 2026 include an expanded scope of practice for licensed veterinary technicians in cases of emergency, and some updates to the beginning farmer tax credit. Are determined by members at our state convention each fall, and if you want more information about those events, please visit mfu.org/events, and we hope to see you there.
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6: Minneapolis wheat is down 6 cents at $6.19.25. Chicago wheat down 10 whole cents at $6.11.25. Kansas City wheat down 10 and a quarter at $6.42.25. July corn in the red, 5.5 at $4.15.75. Soybean in July is down 9.5 at $11.22.50. Looking at soybean meal in July, we're in the red at 5.1 at 299.7. Live cattle in June is down 82 cents at 254.90. Reporting agriculture's business, this is the Red River Farm Network.
14: Here's the latest from MinnesotaDailyNews.com. Stark Rapids School District preparing for a nearly balanced budget for the next school year. School Board approved a preliminary budget with a general fund revenue of $24.269 million, expenses of $24.2 million. Overall, the district anticipates revenues of $31.5 million, expenses of $33.4 million. According to the Park Rapids Enterprise, business manager Kent Fritzy noted that recent budget cuts of $1.3 million were necessary to achieve a break-even position. Absentee voting is underway for the upcoming Red Lake Nation runoff election. That election will be held in July. In-person absentee voting can be done Monday through Friday, now through June 26th, and then every day, June 29th through July 14th. Off-reservation voting can be done Monday, July 13th from 8 a.m. to 8 p.m. in both Bemidji and at the Embassy in Minneapolis. With questions, call Red Lake Nation at 218-679-1477. On the ballot will be Tribal Chairman, plus Red Lake Representative, Little Rock Representative, and Panema Representative. These stories and more, MinnesotaDailyNews.com.
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15: North Country Weather.
16: Sunshine mixed with clouds at times today, with daytime highs approaching 65. Northwest winds, 8 to 15 miles per hour. Mainly clear skies tonight, lows level off around 46. Overcast tomorrow, thunderstorms likely, daytime highs approaching 67. And that's your forecast. I'm weatherology meteorologist Paul Frombly. Get the latest weather updates online at MinnesotaDailyWeather.com. Currently 58.
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6: North Country weather.
7: Sunshine mixed with clouds at times today, with daytime highs approaching 65. Northwest winds 8 to 15 miles per hour. Mainly clear skies tonight, lows level off around 46. Overcast tomorrow, thunderstorms likely, daytime highs approaching 67. And that's your forecast. I'm weatherology meteorologist Paul Frombly. Get the latest weather updates online at minnesotadailyweather.com. Currently 58.
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1: Fox News, I'm Gianna Gelosi. Hours after President Trump signed a deal with Iran, Saudi oil tankers are sailing through the Strait of Hormuz. Vice President J.D. Vance.
2: On the military side, the Iranians for the second night in a row did not shoot at any ships in the Strait of Hormuz. So far, they are honoring their end of the commitment.
1: Vance says more than 12 and a half million barrels went through the shipping channel last night. And we got a Supreme Court ruling this morning.
3: Whether or not you could go after someone who you discovered was a habitual drug user, in this case, marijuana, and that disqualify them from owning or possessing a gun. The court has got a unanimous opinion, essentially. There are all kinds of factions and concurrences, but nobody's dissenting here, saying that the prosecution of this individual or going after this individual based on his drug usage and gun ownership violates the Second Amendment.
1: Fox's Shannon Bream. 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
7: 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A judge in northern Minnesota sentenced 65-year-old Timothy Scouten of Nevis to 30 days in jail for allowing 11 unregistered voters to cast ballots during an election. Scouten, who oversaw a small voting precinct, admitted he couldn't find registration forms and instead had election judges list new voters. The forms were later found in a box returned to the county. Judge Catherine Lorsbach emphasized that Scouten's actions harmed public trust in democracy, highlighting that it was his responsibility as the head election judge. Scouten's lawyer argued for a lesser sentence. The county attorney, though, insisted on jail time. Legend Technical Services has decided to leave the illegal marijuana industry after being shut down by state regulators instead of trying to reinstate its license. It's Minnesota's oldest licensed cannabis testing lab. It was one of only four labs able to perform necessary testing on marijuana products. Company's exit may worsen existing testing delays for cannabis businesses and consumers across the state. White Earth, Leech Lake, and Red Lake tribes operate and regulate their own cannabis businesses and are not subject to state testing for potency, pesticides, bacteria, or mold. These stories and more, MinnesotaDailyNews.com.
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9: 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Round two of the group stage is about to get started in Atlanta. It'll be Czechia and South Africa. Both lost their opening matches in Group A. Meanwhile, the United States getting ready to take on Australia tomorrow afternoon in Seattle for first place in Group D. Tim Way is expecting a similar atmosphere to the opening win over Paraguay.
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9: No word yet if Christian Pulisic is going to play as he deals with that calf injury. With this 2026 World Soccer Update, I'm Brad Heller, Westwood One Sports.
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12: North Country weather.
13: Sunshine mixed with clouds at times this afternoon, with daytime highs approaching 65. Northwesterly winds, 8 to 15 miles per hour. Lows level off around 46. Tonight, mainly clear skies. Overcast skies tomorrow. Storms likely, highs around 67. And that's your forecast. I'm weatherology meteorologist Paul Frombly. Get the latest weather updates online at MinnesotaDailyWeather.com. Currently 59.
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6: North Country weather.
7: Sunshine mixed with clouds at times this afternoon, with daytime highs approaching 65. Northwesterly winds, 8 to 15 miles per hour. Lows level off around 46. Tonight, mainly clear skies. Overcast skies tomorrow. Storms likely, highs around 67. And that's your forecast. I'm weatherology meteorologist Paul Frombly. Get the latest weather updates online at MinnesotaDailyWeather.com. Currently 59.
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0: time, you're running late. I got a daddy little baby waiting back home for me. But there are six more towns to go till I'm back in Tennessee. And six more women, at least I know. Yeah, I'm a kiss-stealing, wheeling-dealing, a truck-driving son of a gun.
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0: Good afternoon. Welcome to Agriculture Today here on the Red River Farm Network here for this Thursday, June 18th, 2026. I'm Jamie Dickerman. We'll look at the markets. We have grain and livestock markets lower here today. Traders adjusting positions here ahead of the Juneteenth holiday and a three-day weekend for the market. Total Farm Marketing market analyst Brandon Daugherty says declining crude weighing in on the grain trade.
1: Yeah, and that could be in part due to the three-day weekend, maybe a little bit of squaring up of positions ahead of that. The other thing that I think is maybe leading to the lower grain trade is lower energy prices. Again, I've got crude oil down over $2 a barrel, and that itself seems to be tied to news that the peace agreement between U.S. and Iran was signed early. Sounds like that took place in Versailles. Originally, it was reported that it was going to take place tomorrow in Switzerland. Now, to my understanding, not all the countries have signed yet. I think it's just been the U.S. and Iran, so I don't think Israel has signed the agreement yet. However, I think that's putting a little bit of pressure on the crude oil and thus on the grains.
0: Corn futures 4 to 5 lower here. Trade working to consolidate gains into the long weekend. Little other fresh news and negative commodity environment with a dollar bounce post-Fed statement. Ethanol margins remaining solid even as unleaded pulls back a bit. Daily export wire seeing 285,775 metric tons of corn sold to Mexico. Weekly export sales solid, 1.157 million metric tons of old crop, 519,000 metric tons of the new crop. Soybean futures were 6 to 8 lower, trade giving back some of the midweek gains, and product fading offsetting export optimism. Meal is 4 to 5 lower. Oil is 205 to 215 lower. The basis is holding the recent gains, but sliding as crush margins could return some pressure quickly. Weather should allow for some good development for the balance of this week. Daily export wire seeing 132,000 metric tons of new crop booked by China and 120,000 metric tons to unknown destinations. Weekly export sales showed some improvement, 424,900 metric tons of the old crop, 304,100 metric tons for the new. And wheat futures, flat to 7 lower, spring wheat leading here with little fresh news as harvest moves ahead. Row crop spillover is less positive this morning along with that dollar strength. Harvest should continue to expand to the north and west around some rains, with spring wheat continuing to see better development into next week. Matif wheat flat despite the euro easing and overall weather concerns picking up in the Black Sea region. Looking into the livestock market now, traders watching for the cattle on feed report coming out this afternoon and continuing to focus on tight supplies and strong demand.
2: Cattle obviously put some premium back in. You know, the screwworm scare, shook things up a little bit, but it was, you know, a matter of time most likely before it ended up here. I think, you know, the market definitely did shrug it off. The cattle on feed here this afternoon, though, we're actually expecting a little bit of an increase as far as on feed for June. I think they're 102.5. Now, the placement numbers, we've got a wide range there, looking between 89 and 104. Average trade estimate is 94.5.
0: That's Bauer Trading's Ben Cash. The livestock complex trading mixed here ahead of the busy schedule this afternoon. The Fed cash cattle market needs to trade cattle. Monthly cattle on feed report coming out. We're seeing the export report sharing that beef net sales, 10,400 metric tons for 2026, down 45% from the previous week, 8% from the prior four-week average. Three largest buyers, Japan, South Korea, and Mexico. Boxed beef prices are lower right now. Choice is down 123 at $393.27. Select down 228 at $374.98. That's on a movement of 42 loads. And there's a cautious ahead of the cattle on feed report. Feeder cattle contracts also trading lower. The August feeder cattle down 32 cents, 367.10. September feeders down 75 cents, 364.90. And October down 70 at 362.15. Reporting Agriculture's Business, this is the Red River Farm Network.
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6: Today we'll be talking about canola. Canola has fast become an oil crop that has grown in popularity and acreage out here in western North Dakota. It fits many of our crop rotation needs and actually fits with a lot of the farmers' current cropping equipment that they use for small grains and other applications. One of the big things we learned out here early on is weed control is very important. Starting with a clean field gets you ahead of the game, and keeping the field clean makes it even more important. Our Liberlink canola with pod shatter tolerance has been a game changer for us in western North Dakota. Making sure that we are spraying Liberty with an abundant amount of AMS and a good adjuvant in the tank and spraying it on sunny, hot days for max performance with 20 gallons of water is something that we've been striving to make our customers aware of.
3: Strategic Account Manager Tim Mormon, and that's the Pioneer Agronomy Report.
0: Good afternoon. Farm news here on the Red River Farm Network. I'm Jamie Dickerman along with Toby Nace and Chloe Wadd this afternoon. Cool and active weather pattern expected to remain in place across much of the nation's crop belt through the end of the month of June. USDA meteorologist Brad Rippey says the latest National Weather Service outlook points to below normal temps stretching from the Midwest into the Northeast, while hotter than normal conditions persist across the West and the Deep South.
7: Taking a look at the National Weather Service 8 to 14 day outlook takes us nearly through the end of the month from June 23rd through the 29th. The pattern we have locked in right now looks like it will generally persist for the remainder of the month. What that means is mostly below normal temperatures from the Midwest into the Northeast. Hotter than normal weather expected from the Pacific Coast to the Rockies and also across the Deep South.
0: While temperatures will vary across the country, Rippey says moisture chances remain favorable for most agricultural regions.
7: Precipitation, despite that overall pattern with the heat in the west and the south, it does look like a lot of areas will continue to receive at least occasional showers. And in fact, most of the country expecting near or above normal precipitation from June 23rd through the 29th. Only parts of the west, including northern and central California, much of the Great Basin, and parts of the northwest are expected to be drier than normal. There is a little bit of hope as we approach the end of June that we could see an early monsoon onset in the southwest. If that does materialize, that would certainly be good news for the southwestern U.S.
0: Forecast expected to support crop development across much of the Corn Belt and Northern Plains, while producers in parts of the western United States continue to watch for much-needed moisture opportunities.
8: Yesterday in South Dakota State, Extension Regional Center in Hot Springs, South Dakota, hosted a drought meeting. And Extension Program Director Heather Gessner brought in specialists to help producers struggling with the drought.
9: Tight whorl corn syndrome is something that
10: So we've brought in field specialists and state specialists to cover everything from agronomy and livestock topics and issues that people might be facing right now. We had a full day's agenda and really talked about, you know, a whole lot of different weed control issues that people might be seeing. We covered crop and livestock marketing, as well as threw in a whole bunch of tools and different methods for people to make better decisions for their operations.
8: One of the key takeaways of the meeting was discussing monitoring for rain and production levels.
10: I think some of the biggest things that we brought home was you have to measure it so that you can manage it, knowing how much rain your fields are actually getting, knowing how much production you traditionally get, whether it's grass or a cover crop or your regular traditional crops. We really have to know what the anticipated production is going to be so that if we say there's going to be a 15% reduction, or, you know, the rain quits in July and that usually causes this type of reduction in your corn or soybean crop, if we know that we're losing 50% production, then we can make better decisions.
8: The recent higher temperatures have had an effect on corn crops, and NDSU's Extension Cropping Systems Specialist Jeff Stalker explains what farmers are seeing.
9: Tight whorl corn syndrome is something that happens when we have rapid growth followed by cold weather, which is what we've had. And it happens most often at the V5 to V6 stage. So if the corn is in maybe late V4, certainly early V5, and we get this really hot weather like we had the last 90 degrees and the corn is growing fast, and then we get cold, then what happens is that the whorl gets tied up. And we usually don't see that unless we're out in the field scouting.
8: Unfortunately, the heat has caused twisted whorl syndrome is also affecting spring wheat.
9: Well, I think the hot weather, we had too many 90-degree days for our spring wheat that was planted later. I'm concerned that we don't have as many tillers on our spring wheat as we normally do because it was just too hot. It was growing too fast, so it went through its stages too quickly. So I'm concerned about that for some of the wheat. That's not going to catch all the wheat. The earliest planted wheat is going to be the safest. But if the wheat was stressed, it's pretty short right now if it's heading out. There's a field that I've watched that is heading out already, and it isn't even knee-high.
11: Heavy rains and localized flooding created challenges for crops in northeast North Dakota this spring. Gilby farmer Greg Amundson says conditions have improved in recent weeks and most crops are beginning to recover as fields dry out.
12: Most of the canola is looking pretty good. It's about on par with average. We're having some major water issues coming up, but for the most part, it's looking pretty well.
11: Amundson says despite the excess moisture, disease and pest concerns have remained manageable, and he's encouraged by what he's seeing in the field.
12: As of right now, our canola, we're not really too worried about much with it. Our plan is a fungicide like we always do, and you know, try to get the best crop we can. Things are going pretty well.
11: Sunflowers are off to a strong start in central North Dakota. Carrington farmer Michael Olson says the crop has responded well to recent growing conditions and fields are advancing quickly.
13: Sunflowers this year look really good. I actually just got done spraying them. They almost have the rows closed already, which is pretty wild. I bet this last week they've grown half a foot. I enjoy growing the sunflowers. They can be a challenge at times, but they're nice crop to grow.
11: While the crop is looking strong, Olson says sunflowers generally thrive under warmer and drier conditions.
13: Sunflowers typically like it dry and warmer, so we could use a little more heat, but as far as moisture, they like it a little drier, so this is actually pretty good for them. They don't like wet feet. They'll die very quickly if they sit in water.
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15: Did you know that there are several different types of crop hail insurance policies?

0: my fields in southern Minnesota, I think, are ahead of schedule. So they were planted on time and maybe a little early, and rows are closing, and growers have already started the foliar fungicide application. As you go west and north, it's a little bit more of a mixed bag. There are places that have had too much rain. So what I see is maybe more variability in the crop.
1: Peter says excess moisture and variable weather have led to uneven crop development and made weed control more challenging this season.
0: Overall, we have maybe an average crop, factoring in all three cooperatives. I think weed control has been okay. Some growers have had very good water hemp control, but there are examples of places where we have not had as good a control as we would like. And I think a lot of that has to do with getting rainfall to activate the soil residual herbicides.
1: U.S. wheat harvest remaining well ahead of normal across the southern plains. Custom harvesters reporting strong yields, excellent test weights, and an unusually early pace that's creating some unexpected downtime before the northern harvest areas are ready to go. U.S. Custom Harvesters Vice President Michael Newmiller says combines are making good progress in Kansas.
2: Our machines around the Leota, Marysville, Kansas area right now. Some are stripping and some are using MacDon drapers. I'd say 35 bushel wheat probably is going to be an average of here. Test weight's been awesome. A few of the combines are bumping green crop, even though it was 100 and almost 5 degrees yesterday. I got some combines sitting today. Some of the pivots, irrigated pivots, are a little green yet too. So a lot of the dry land's getting close to 60, 75% done, I would say, but the green, the irrigated, a little green yet.
1: The rapid pace of harvest has also created a challenge for custom harvest crews as they wait for crops further north to mature.
2: Well, we're fortunate enough to have a little work in Colorado. We probably have enough work for 6 or 7 of our combines coming up here in about 10 days in Fort Morgan, Colorado. The rest of the combines will probably be sitting until Montana starts. Talking to a lot of buddies, other harvesters, they're all kind of in the same boat. A lot of us are going to be sitting here for 2 to 3 weeks, probably 3 weeks, with nothing to do and not really sure. None of us have really experienced this before, so it's going to be a little bit of a battle.
1: Newmiller says many harvest crews facing that unusual gap between southern and northern harvest regions, making 2026 one of the earliest wheat harvest seasons that many custom cutters have experienced. According to the latest NDSU crop and pest report, scouts are finding only light insect pressure in soybean fields so far this season. Bean leaf beetles have been detected at low levels in central North Dakota, causing less than 1% defoliation. The beetles feed by chewing small holes in soybean and dry bean leaves. The populations remain well below the 30% defoliation threshold that would justify treatment. Scouts also finding thistle caterpillars in one soybean field in Stutsman County. The caterpillars, which develop from migrating painted lady butterflies, feed by webbing soybean leaves together and feeding within the protected area.
3: USDA export sales were mixed for the week ending June 11, with the corn and soybean demand remaining sold while the wheat sales came to in near trade expectations. Corn export sales totaled 1.16 million metric tons for the current marketing year, up to 16% from the previous week. Mexico, Japan, Spain, and Colombia were the top buyers. Corn exports reached 1.82 million metric tons, keeping shipments well ahead of last year's pace. Soybean sales were also strong, with USDA report net sales of nearly 425,000 metric tons for the current marketing year, up 49% from the four-week average. You're listening to the Red River Farm Network.
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0: crop in the ground and getting some of our pre-emerge chemicals activated. And so we were in good shape. The last week and a half to 2 weeks, we've had on and off rain, not crazy amount, but enough to keep us out of the field for some of the activities we want. We're looking to start spraying our first round of fungicides to combat CLS. We're probably looking at in the next 3 to 5 days getting that program started a little earlier than normal.
1: That's Noah Hultgren, based in Minnesota's Candy Eye County. The Sugar Beet Report on the Red River Farm Network is brought to you by Verpixio Fungicide from Corteva Agriscience, MID Technology, and Belchheim USA.
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9: Unusually cool temperatures will continue to impact a big part of the northern plains and the upper Midwest as we move forward through the holiday weekend and into the early part of next week. I'm meteorologist Drew Lerner for the Red River Farm Network. We're going to see the temperatures at most days well below normal. And a lot of us won't complain, but when it comes to crop development, it's going to be a bit sluggish, and we want to accelerate that a little bit, so some warming is going to be necessary. Temperatures across the region, though, today are going to be mostly running upper 60s and 70s. We'll look for the temperatures tomorrow to be 70s primarily. There will be a handful of lower 80-degree readings in southern South Dakota, but not necessarily in the heart of our growing region. Now, we do expect to see the same thing occur again on Saturday, and then Sunday we slip actually a little bit lower, with temperatures on Sunday upper 60s and lower 70s. There might be a few middle 70s in a few locations. Moving on into the first part of next week, we'll see the 70s returning both Monday and Tuesday, and maybe beyond Wednesday we'll see upper 70s and lower 80s. Our nighttime temperatures are going to be quite chilly, as they were this morning. A lot of 40 and lower 50 degree readings this morning. We'll see that repeated again tomorrow morning and on Saturday, and then maybe we'll slightly warm it up a little bit on Sunday morning, upper 40s and more lower and middle 50s common across the region. And we'll see that repeated again Monday and probably on Tuesday, mostly 50s across the area. Now, we do have some cloud cover and precipitation to deal with. It does not look like we're going to see a major precipitation event impacting the region, but we will have some showers to deal with, and that's part of the feature that is keeping the temperatures down quite low. We'll have some precipitation scattering across the region a little bit later today, and it's likely to stay with us into the afternoon and maybe diminish during the evening. We'll have a weak high-pressure system over the area overnight, and it will abate from the region during the afternoon Saturday, setting the stage for yet another little wave of precipitation to evolve on Sunday going into Monday. Now, at this second event is likely to be a little bit slower moving. We might pick up some greater amounts of precipitation. Today's moisture totals are not likely to be very great, running mostly trace amounts to about 0.3 of an inch. However, there will be some areas in the interior, northern, and some central parts of Minnesota that will see totals running from 3/10 of an inch to maybe about 8 or 9/10 of an inch. The precipitation that comes in later in the weekend could be locally great in South Dakota, where we may see some 1 to 2 inch plus amounts of rain, while everybody else sees just 1/10 to 3/4 of an inch. For the Red River Farm Network, I'm meteorologist Drew Lerner.
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14: North Country weather.
15: Sunshine mixed with clouds at times this afternoon, with daytime highs approaching 65. Northwesterly winds 8 to 15 miles per hour. Lows level off around 46. Tonight, mainly clear skies. Overcast skies tomorrow. Storms likely, highs around 67. And that's your forecast. I'm weatherology meteorologist Paul Frombly. Get the latest weather updates online at MinnesotaDailyWeather.com. Currently 59.
16: RRFM.com. Welcome to Inside Agriculture on the Red River Farm Network. Agriculture teachers from across the region recently had the opportunity to learn firsthand about modern farming practices through the Nourish the Future workshop. Findlay Sharon Public School Ag Education teacher and FFA advisor Marita Ehrman says the hands-on experiences were among the highlights of the workshop.
17: I think my highlights of the day were definitely the hands-on activities. I'm a repeat comer to this event, and it's always nice to see what's new. And there's a lot of new stuff for us, though I've been here the last 2 years, actually. A couple of things like the ticketase activity that we did, where it showed how the molecules are broken down faster with having both enzymes working. We've seen that before in the curriculum, but we never did it in previous years, and I really enjoyed that part.
16: Ehrman says the experience provided valuable lessons she can take back to her students.
17: The biofuels one, I like to always, it's a repeat for me, obviously, but it's also good practice. I've done it with my students before, but this year I'll be doing it again. I teach a specialized class called agricultural processing, where it's not just food products. The biodiesel brings in the non-food products, which is really a good aspect, because a lot of people think, oh, it's just making food. I do like to have a farm to fork concept, so they do learn how to make everything from literally we go out and pick tomatoes to canning it right there in our school. But having that non-food factor, seeing that a lot of the crops that are grown in our area, which is primarily corn and soybeans, are being shipped to ethanol plants, biodiesel plants in our state too.
16: Taking a look at the markets now, we have July Minneapolis wheat down 2 1/4, 6.23 1/4. We have Chicago, September down 9.5, 6.11 3/4. And July Kansas City down 11 1/4 at 6.41 1/4. July corn is down 5.5, 4.15 3/4. And the July soybeans down 10 3/4, 11.21 1/4. 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
19: Fox News, I'm Therese Crowley. Adversaries with benefits. Vice President Vance holding the White House briefing on the signed U.S. memo of understanding with Iran.
20: The only way that they would ever get any benefit of the bargain is if they comply fully and change their behavior. And so you really have a win-win situation for the United States of America. If the Iranians don't change their behavior, their military and their nuclear program is still destroyed.
19: Oil is flowing through the Strait of Hormuz. AAA says gas is below $4 a gallon. Will Cuba be next? Vice President Vance says, we want the people of Cuba to be happy and successful, and we're talking to the communist regime about how they might change their ways. While in D.C., Democrat candidate for Mayor Kenyon McDuffie has conceded the race to socialist candidate Janice Lewis-George, saying it's clear voters have chosen a different path. 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
34: 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Park Rapids School District preparing for a nearly balanced budget for the next school year. School Board approved a preliminary budget with a general fund revenue of $24.269 million, expenses of $24.2 million. Overall, the district anticipates revenues of $31.5 million, expenses of $33.4 million. According to the Park Rapids Enterprise, business manager Ken Fritzy noted that recent budget cuts of $1.3 million were necessary to achieve a break-even position. Absentee voting is underway for the upcoming Red Lake Nation runoff election. That election will be held in July. In-person absentee voting can be done Monday through Friday, now through June 26th, and then every day, June 29th through July 14th. Off-reservation voting can be done Monday, July 13th from 8 a.m. to 8 p.m. in both Bemidji and at the Embassy in Minneapolis. With questions, call Red Lake Nation at 218-679-1477. On the ballot will be Tribal Chairman, plus Red Lake Representative, Little Rock Representative, and Panema Representative. These stories and more, MinnesotaDailyNews.com.
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36: Westwood One Sports presents this World Soccer Update. Round two of the group stage is underway. It's halftime in Atlanta. Czechia leads South Africa 1-0. Michal Sadilek with the goal in the sixth minute. Both teams trying to bounce back from opening losses. Czechia to South Korea, South Africa to Mexico. Those two will square off tonight at 9 Eastern for control of Group A. Meanwhile, all four teams in Group B have 1 point after draws. Switzerland and Bosnia-Herzegovina will play at 3 Eastern in L.A. Canada and Qatar, 6 Eastern in Vancouver. Canadian captain Alfonso Davies will be available after sitting out the opening match. As for the United States, they can take their reins in Group D tomorrow afternoon with a win over Australia. Still waiting on an update on Christian Pulisic with that calf injury. We do know that Neymar will not play for Brazil tomorrow against Haiti in Philadelphia because of his calf injury. With this 2026 World Soccer Update, Brad Heller, Westwood One Sports.
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15: weather. Daytime highs approaching 63 this afternoon under partly cloudy skies, winds out of the northwest, 8 to 15 miles per hour. Lows dip down to about 46 tonight, mainly clear skies. Overcast tomorrow, thunderstorms likely, high of 67. And that's your forecast. I'm weatherology meteorologist Paul Frombly. Get the latest weather updates online at MinnesotaDailyWeather.com. Right now, it's 60 degrees.
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8: Daytime highs approaching 63 this afternoon under partly cloudy skies. Winds out of the northwest, 8 to 15 miles per hour. Lows dip down to about 46 tonight, mainly clear skies. Overcast tomorrow, thunderstorms likely, high of 67. And that's your forecast. I'm weatherology meteorologist Paul Frombly. Get the latest weather updates online at MinnesotaDailyWeather.com. Right now, it's 60 degrees.
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shone like diamonds, and his smile was heaven sent. 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
3: 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Scotty Scheffler had a front nine that would make you frown your nose up, 3 over par. But Scheffler makes birdie at 12. He's now 2 over. 4 back as he begins his quest for the career Grand Slam. Sam Stevens is in the lead at 2 under. He's through 16. Rory McIlroy could leapfrog him. 11 feet for eagle at the par 5 fifth, and McIlroy drains it. So Rory now at 3 under par. McIlroy ripped his drive on that hole downwind at 396 yards. Ludvig Åberg and Ben James are 1 under, 2 back of McIlroy. James Nicholas in the clubhouse, 1 over 71. He was the first player to tee off. I'm Ted Emmerich, Westwood One Sports.
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0: Good afternoon. I'm Jamie Dickerman with a market update here on the Red River Farm Network. Well, the markets closed lower today ahead of the three-day weekend. Comstock Investments' Joe Camp says the short turnaround didn't last.
1: A letdown here for the finish after what was previously a turnaround attempt. We've been sliding lower now this last month. Finally, some green on the screen the last couple of sessions, including with the catalyst of Chinese purchases actually showing up and being confirmed for soybeans. Ultimately, soybean futures shrugging that bullishness off in favor of the more negative macro factors. And that's a carry forward from Wednesday, the Federal Reserve meeting wrapping up, and interpretations from traders leaning hawkish about interest rates and how higher yields would possibly coincide with continued strength in the dollar and then lean on the commodity space as a whole.
0: Cattle markets closed lower today as well.
1: Notably softer, but only after the perspective of recent strength here, the cattle futures converging higher towards a solid cash market. You have that seasonal strength for cash and beef prices kicking in so far. You can talk about tighter supplies production-wise, meeting the strongest demand of the season. And you can talk about consumers being rather resilient against the higher prices yet again this summer so far.
0: Comstock Investments, Joe Camp, the crude oil down 53 cents, $76.26 a barrel. Reporting Agriculture's Business, this is the Red River Farm Network. 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Our guest is University of Minnesota Extension Northwest Research and Outreach Center Specialist Dr. Lindsay Pease.
2: One of the projects that we've had going on, funded by AFRAC, has been looking at nutrient management in strip-till sugar beet systems. How we've been fertilizing those strip-till beets is actually when you using a Gandy unit to put the fertilizer down, then incorporating it with the strip-till unit. And we've gotten really good results. From a fertility standpoint, putting that fertility down in the row in the fall, then you plant the beets in the spring. And this past growing season, our strip-till beets actually in 2025 yielded better than our conventionally tilled beets. So there seems to be a really effective way of both getting the nutrients down, getting yields up, and protecting the soil all at once.
0: AFRAC is a farmer-led program advancing soil fertility research. 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
5: 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It's 2x2 now for the lead.
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9: 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I'm Mark Oppold.
0: Minneapolis wheat today, July down 2.5 at 6.23. September, Chicago down 7.25, 6.14. And Kansas City, July down 8.5, 6.44. July corn down 3.5 at 4.17.5. And we had the July soybeans down 9.25, 11.22.75. Livestock numbers, June live cattle down 92, 254.80. August feeders down 82 cents, 366.60. And the July lean hogs up 37 cents at 95.02. 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
10: Here's the latest from MinnesotaDailyNews.com. Park Rapids School District preparing for a nearly balanced budget for the next school year. School Board approved a preliminary budget with a general fund revenue of $24.269 million, expenses of $24.2 million. Overall, the district anticipates revenues of $31.5 million, expenses of $33.4 million. According to the Park Rapids Enterprise, business manager Kent Fritzy noted that recent budget cuts of $1.3 million were necessary to achieve a break-even position. Absentee voting is underway for the upcoming Red Lake Nation runoff election. That election will be held in July. In-person absentee voting can be done Monday through Friday, now through June 26th, and then every day, June 29th through July 14th. Off-reservation voting can be done Monday, July 13th from 8 a.m. to 8 p.m. in both Bemidji and at the Embassy in Minneapolis. With questions, call Red Lake Nation at 218-679-1477. On the ballot will be Tribal Chairman, plus Red Lake Representative, Little Rock Representative, and Panema Representative. These stories and more, MinnesotaDailyNews.com.
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12: North Country Weather.
13: Daytime highs approaching 63 this afternoon under partly cloudy skies, winds out of the northwest, 8 to 15 miles per hour. Lows dip down to about 46. Tonight, mainly clear skies. Overcast tomorrow. Thunderstorms likely. High of 67. And that's your forecast. I'm weatherology meteorologist Paul Frombly. Get the latest weather updates online at MinnesotaDailyWeather.com. Right now, it's 60 degrees.
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4: North Country weather.
5: Daytime highs approaching 63 this afternoon under partly cloudy skies. Winds out of the northwest, 8 to 15 miles per hour. Lows dip down to about 46 tonight, mainly clear skies. Overcast tomorrow, thunderstorms likely, high of 67. And that's your forecast. I'm weatherology meteorologist Paul Frombly. Get the latest weather updates online at MinnesotaDailyWeather.com. Right now, it's 60 degrees.
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1: Fox News, I'm John Saucier. Iran and the U.S. agreeing to a plan to end hostilities and reopen the Strait of Hormuz. Vice President J.D. Vance says the United States would draw down troops in the region after this final peace agreement is signed.
2: What we're saying is that we will withdraw troops to the pre-conflict level, meaning we're not going to keep a couple of extra aircraft carrier groups over there. The Iranians don't want that. Frankly, we don't want that either.
1: Senate Minority Leader Chuck Schumer says if President Trump wants to send money to Iran, the Democratic Party will not help.
3: If Trump wants to send hundreds of billions of dollars to Iran, then he'll need to do it with Republican votes. Because I'll tell you, Democrats certainly won't be helping Trump send $300 billion to Iran.
1: Yeah, this agreement includes a $300 billion reconstruction fund for Iran. The White House claims Gulf nations would be funding that. Many specifics of this deal need to be worked out, including the status of Iran's enriched uranium. 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
18: 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Sovereign County and many other counties across the state facing up to a 50% cut in state aid for aquatic invasive species prevention. For Hubbard County, it resulted in reducing funding from $263,000 to $131,000 starting next July. According to the Park Rapids Enterprise, Hubbard County Environmental Services Office Director Eric Butenwerf informed county commissioners that this year's stakeholder donations reached $200,000, raising concerns about how reduced state funding may affect donations. Most of the AIS budget focuses on watercraft inspections, with nearly 15,000 inspection hours planned for this year, primarily funded by state aid and donations. Staff are preparing different program options for future discussions as part of the 2027 budgeting process. A donation has funded home-delivered meals and dining services for seniors. Hubbard County Senior Nutrition Council recently donated $25,000 to Nutrition Services, Inc. NSI provides meals for seniors over 60 at Senior Connections in Park Rapids, including homebound individuals. To reserve a meal, seniors can call 218-366-9343. These stories and more, MinnesotaDailyNews.com.
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20: 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South Africa has never been on beyond never been beyond the group stage at a World Cup, and they're still alive thanks to a 1-1 draw with Czechia. The final whistle just sounded in Atlanta. South Africa tied the game on a penalty kick in the 83rd minute. Czechia's goal came all the way back in the 6th minute. So each team now has 1 point in Group A. That means the winner of Mexico and South Korea tonight, 9 Eastern in Guadalajara, will lock up a spot in the knockout round. Next match on the schedule, 3 Eastern for Switzerland and Bosnia-Herzegovina in L.A., Canada and Qatar, 6 Eastern in Vancouver. All 4 have 1 point in Group B. 3 Eastern tomorrow, the U.S. and Australia in Seattle. And Brazil will not have Neymar tomorrow against Haiti because of a calf injury. With this 2026 World Soccer Update, Brad Heller, Westwood One Sports.
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9: Daytime highs approaching 63 this afternoon under partly cloudy skies. Winds out of the northwest, 8 to 15 miles per hour. Lows dip down to about 46 tonight, mainly clear skies. Overcast tomorrow, thunderstorms likely, high of 67. And that's your forecast. I'm weatherology meteorologist Paul Frombly. Get the latest weather updates online at minnesotadailyweather.com. Currently 62.
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9: Daytime highs approaching 63 this afternoon under partly cloudy skies. Winds out of the northwest, 8 to 15 miles per hour. Lows dip down to about 46 tonight, mainly clear skies. Overcast tomorrow, thunderstorms likely, high of 67. And that's your forecast. I'm weatherology meteorologist Paul Frombly. Get the latest weather updates online at MinnesotaDailyWeather.com. Currently 62.
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1: Fox News, I'm John Saucier. Iran and the U.S. agreeing to a plan to end hostilities and reopen the Strait of Hormuz. Vice President J.D. Vance says the United States would draw down troops in the region after this final peace agreement is signed.
2: What we're saying is that we will withdraw troops to the pre-conflict level, meaning we're not going to keep a couple of extra aircraft carrier groups over there. The Iranians don't want that. Frankly, we don't want that either.
1: Senate Minority Leader Chuck Schumer says if President Trump wants to send money to Iran, the Democratic Party will not help.
3: If Trump wants to send hundreds of billions of dollars to Iran, then he'll need to do it with Republican votes. Because I'll tell you, Democrats certainly won't be helping Trump send $300 billion to Iran.
1: Yeah, this agreement includes a $300 billion reconstruction fund for Iran. The White House claims Gulf nations would be funding that. Many specifics of this deal need to be worked out, including the status of Iran's enriched uranium. 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
18: Here's the latest from MinnesotaDailyNews.com. Hubbard County and many other counties across the state facing up to a 50% cut in state aid for aquatic invasive species prevention. For Hubbard County, it resulted in reducing funding from $263,000 to $131,000 starting next July. According to the Park Rapids Enterprise, Hubbard County Environmental Services Office Director Eric Butenwerf informed county commissioners that this year's stakeholder donations reached $200,000, raising concerns about how reduced state funding may affect donations. Most of the AIS budget focuses on watercraft inspections, with nearly 15,000 inspection hours planned for this year, primarily funded by state aid and donations. Staff are preparing different program options for future discussions as part of the 2027 budgeting process. A donation has funded home-delivered meals and dining services for seniors. Hubbard County Senior Nutrition Council recently donated $25,000 to Nutrition Services, Inc. NSI provides meals for seniors over 60 at Senior Connections in Park Rapids, including homebound individuals. To reserve a meal, seniors can call 218-366-9343. These stories and more, MinnesotaDailyNews.com.
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21: 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Rory McIlroy drops out of the outright lead with a bogey at his second-to-last hole, the eighth. McIlroy missed the green with his approach. He left his chip well short before two-putting. So one more hole to go for Rory in this first round. McIlroy is now in a three-way tie for the lead. He's two under, along with Sam
8: Stevens and Ben James. Stevens in the clubhouse with a 2-under-68. James is through 14 holes. The wind at Shinnecock has tamped down just a bit, but it's still about 20 miles an hour from the south. There are five players at 1-under, two back. Ludvig Åberg and Brian Harman, part of the morning wave, and three players just getting started. Oklahoma senior Ryder Cowan, Laurie Cantor, and Neil Shipley. I'm Ted Emmerich, Westwood One Sports.
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12: North Country weather.
13: Daytime highs approaching 63 this afternoon under partly cloudy skies. Winds out of the northwest, 8 to 15 miles per hour. Lows dip down to about 46 tonight, mainly clear skies. Overcast tomorrow, thunderstorms likely, high of 67. And that's your forecast. I'm weatherology meteorologist Paul Frombly. Get the latest weather updates online at MinnesotaDailyWeather.com. Currently 62.
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4: North Country weather.
5: Daytime highs approaching 63 this afternoon under partly cloudy skies. Winds out of the northwest, 8 to 15 miles per hour. Lows dip down to about 46 tonight, mainly clear skies. Overcast tomorrow. Thunderstorms likely. High of 67. And that's your forecast. I'm weatherology meteorologist Paul Frombly. Get the latest weather updates online at MinnesotaDailyWeather.com. Currently 62.
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1: Fox News, I'm Tom Graham. The Trump administration pushing back at those critics of a ceasefire deal with Iran.
2: Vice President J.D. Vance is trying to quiet critics who fear the U.S. is making too many concessions in a memorandum of understanding with Iran.
3: The only way that they would ever get any benefit of the bargain is if they comply fully.
2: The U.S. is lifting its blockade and allowing Iran to resume oil exports. In return, Iran is allowing ships through the Strait of Hormuz.
1: Fox's Jared Halpern, former First Lady Michelle Obama, speaking at today's grand opening of the Obama Presidential Center in Chicago. 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
11: 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A judge in northern Minnesota sentenced 65-year-old Timothy Scouten of Nevis to 30 days in jail for allowing 11 unregistered voters to cast ballots during an election. Scouten, who oversaw a small voting precinct, admitted he couldn't find registration forms and instead had election judges list new voters. The forms were later found in a box returned to the county. Judge Catherine Lorsbach emphasized that Scouten's actions harmed public trust in democracy, highlighting that it was his responsibility as the head election judge. Scouten's lawyer argued for a lesser sentence. The county attorney, though, insisted on jail time. Legend Technical Services has decided to leave the illegal marijuana industry after being shut down by state regulators instead of trying to reinstate its license. It's Minnesota's oldest licensed cannabis testing lab. It was one of only four labs able to perform necessary testing on marijuana products. Company's exit may worsen existing testing delays for cannabis businesses and consumers across the state. White Earth, Leech Lake, and Red Lake tribes operate and regulate their own cannabis businesses and are not subject to state testing for potency, pesticides, bacteria, or mold. These stories and more, MinnesotaDailyNews.com.
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13: 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South Africa has never been beyond the group stage at a World Cup, and they're still alive thanks to a 1-1 draw with Czechia. The final whistle just sounded in Atlanta. South Africa tied the game on a penalty kick in the 83rd minute. Czechia's goal came all the way back in the 6th minute. So each team now has 1 point in Group A. That means the winner of Mexico and South Korea tonight, 9 Eastern in Guadalajara, will lock up a spot in the knockout round. Next match on the schedule, 3 Eastern for Switzerland and Bosnia-Herzegovina in L.A., Canada and Qatar, 6 Eastern in Vancouver. All four have 1 point in Group B. 3 Eastern tomorrow, the U.S. and Australia in Seattle. And Brazil will not have Neymar tomorrow against Haiti because of a calf injury. With this 2026 World Soccer Update, Brad Heller, Westwood One Sports.
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14: North Country weather.
15: Sunshine mixed with clouds at times this afternoon with highs around 63. Winds out of the northwest, 10 to 15 miles per hour. Mainly clear tonight, lows around 46. Thunderstorms likely tomorrow. Daytime highs approaching 66. Cloudy skies expected. And that's your forecast. I'm weatherology meteorologist Paul Frombly. Get the latest weather updates online at MinnesotaDailyWeather.com. Currently, it's 63 degrees.
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11: Sunshine mixed with clouds at times this afternoon, with highs around 63. Winds out of the northwest, 10 to 15 miles per hour. Mainly clear tonight, lows around 46. Thunderstorms likely tomorrow. Daytime highs approaching 66. Cloudy skies expected. And that's your forecast. I'm weatherology meteorologist Paul Frombly. Get the latest weather updates online at MinnesotaDailyWeather.com. Currently, it's 63 degrees.
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1: Fox News, I'm Tom Graham. The Trump administration pushing back at those critics of a ceasefire deal with Iran.
2: Vice President J.D. Vance is trying to quiet critics who fear the U.S. is making too many concessions in a memorandum of understanding with Iran.
3: The only way that they would ever get any benefit of the bargain is if they comply fully.
2: The U.S. is lifting its blockade and allowing Iran to resume oil exports. In return, Iran is allowing ships through the Strait of Hormuz.
1: Fox's Jared Halpern, former First Lady Michelle Obama, speaking at today's grand opening of the Obama Presidential Center in Chicago. She thanked everyone who helped build and staff the facility.
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9: 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A judge in northern Minnesota sentenced 65-year-old Timothy Scouten of Nevis to 30 days in jail for allowing 11 unregistered voters to cast ballots during an election. Scouten, who oversaw a small voting precinct, admitted he couldn't find registration forms and instead had election judges list new voters. The forms were later found in a box returned to the county. Judge Catherine Lorsbach emphasized that Scouten's actions harmed public trust in democracy, highlighting that it was his responsibility as the head election judge. Scouten's lawyer argued for a lesser sentence. The county attorney, though, insisted on jail time. Legend Technical Services has decided to leave the illegal marijuana industry after being shut down by state regulators instead of trying to reinstate its license. It's Minnesota's oldest licensed cannabis testing lab. It was one of only four labs able to perform necessary testing on marijuana products. Company's exit may worsen existing testing delays for cannabis businesses and consumers across the state. White Earth, Leech Lake, and Red Lake tribes operate and regulate their own cannabis businesses and are not subject to state testing for potency, pesticides, bacteria, or mold. These stories and more, MinnesotaDailyNews.com.
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12: 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A dream start for 2023 U.S. Open champion Wyndham Clark birdies at his first two holes, the 10th and 11th, and Clark is tied for the lead at 2-under. Sam Stevens went out this morning and shot 2-under 68. Stevens, a former Oklahoma State Cowboy, also at 2-under. How about rising Oklahoma senior Ryder Cowan, a two-time All-American, so a little bedlam at the top of the leaderboard. Cowan is through five holes. Rory McIlroy was at 3-under before bogeys at his last two holes. He finishes with a 1-under 69. Ludvig Åberg also shoots 69. He is one back. Scotty Scheffler battles his way to a 2-over 72. He's 4 off the lead. I'm Ted Emmerich, Westwood One Sports.
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16: North Country Weather.
17: Sunshine mixed with clouds at times this afternoon, with highs around 63. Winds out of the northwest, 10 to 15 miles per hour. Mainly clear tonight, lows around 46. Thunderstorms likely tomorrow. Daytime highs approaching 66. Cloudy skies expected. And that's your forecast. I'm weatherology meteorologist Paul Frombly. Get the latest weather updates online at MinnesotaDailyWeather.com. Currently, it's 63 degrees.
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5: North Country weather.
6: Sunshine mixed with clouds at times this afternoon, with highs around 63. Winds out of the northwest, 10 to 15 miles per hour. Mainly clear tonight, lows around 46. Thunderstorms likely tomorrow. Daytime highs approaching 66. Cloudy skies expected. And that's your forecast. I'm weatherology meteorologist Paul Frombly. Get the latest weather updates online at MinnesotaDailyWeather.com. Currently, it's 63 degrees.
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1: Fox News, I'm John Saucier. Senate Minority Leader Chuck Schumer on the Senate floor today criticizing President Trump over his agreement with Iran.
2: Everyone who bought Trump's book, The Art of the Deal, ought to ask him for a refund, because what Trump has done in Iran is the art of the disaster.
1: The United States and Iran have signed a memorandum of understanding to end the conflict in the Middle East. This deal paves the way for 2 months of discussions on Iran's nuclear program and reopens the Strait of Hormuz's ship traffic. Senate Majority Leader John Thune also speaking on the Senate floor in support of the 21st Century Road to Housing Act, which aims to address the housing affordability crisis in this country. Here's the senator.
3: Because federal regulations are only one layer of the costs and burdens placed on new home construction, this bill also encourages local governments to reform zoning laws to encourage home construction.
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20: 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Park Rapids School District preparing for a nearly balanced budget for the next school year. School Board approved a preliminary budget with a general fund revenue of $24.269 million, expenses of $24.2 million. Overall, the district anticipates revenues of $31.5 million, expenses of $33.4 million. According to the Park Rapids Enterprise, business manager Kent Fritzy noted that recent budget cuts of $1.3 million were necessary to achieve a break-even position. Absentee voting is underway for the upcoming Red Lake Nation runoff election. That election will be held in July. In-person absentee voting can be done Monday through Friday, now through June 26th, and then every day, June 29th through July 14th. Off-reservation voting can be done Monday, July 13th from 8 a.m. to 8 p.m. in both Bemidji and at the Embassy in Minneapolis. With questions, call Red Lake Nation at 218-679-1477. On the ballot will be Tribal Chairman, plus Red Lake Representative, Little Rock Representative, and Panema Representative. These stories and more, MinnesotaDailyNews.com.
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22: 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I'm Phil Constantino. Group B at the World Cup. All four sides enter today with just 1 point. Switzerland and Bosnia and Herzegovina tied 0-0 at the half. At 6 p.m. Eastern, it's Canada versus Qatar in Vancouver. Earlier today in Group A, Czechia and South Africa played to a 1-1 draw, each with a lone point at the tournament. And tonight at 9 p.m. Eastern, it's Mexico and South Korea. A win for either side clinches a berth in the knockout round. The U.S. men's national team returns to action on Friday, 3 p.m. Eastern in Seattle versus Australia. Christian Pulisic did not train with the team once again today. He's been held out all week, listed day-to-day with a left calf injury. Manager Mauricio Pochettino scheduled to address the media later today. I'm Phil Constantino, Westwood One Sports.
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11: North Country weather.
12: Lows dip down to about 46 tonight under mainly clear skies. Westerly winds 5 to 10 miles per hour. Storms likely tomorrow. Daytime highs approaching 66. Overcast skies. 47 tomorrow night. Slight chance of thunderstorms. And that's your forecast. I'm weatherology meteorologist Paul Frombly. Get the latest weather updates online at MinnesotaDailyWeather.com. Right now, it's 63 degrees.
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4: Lows dip down to about 46 tonight under mainly clear skies. Westerly winds 5 to 10 miles per hour. Storms likely tomorrow. Daytime highs approaching 66. Overcast skies. 47 tomorrow night. Slight chance of thunderstorms. And that's your forecast. I'm weatherology meteorologist Paul Frombly. Get the latest weather updates online at MinnesotaDailyWeather.com. Right now, it's 63 degrees.
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1: Fox News, I'm John Saucier. Senate Minority Leader Chuck Schumer on the Senate floor today criticizing President Trump over his agreement with Iran.
2: Everyone who bought Trump's book, The Art of the Deal, ought to ask him for a refund, because what Trump has done in Iran is the art of the disaster.
1: The United States and Iran have signed a memorandum of understanding to end the conflict in the Middle East. This deal paves the way for 2 months of discussions on Iran's nuclear program and reopens the Strait of Hormuz's ship traffic. Senate Majority Leader John Thune also speaking on the Senate floor in support of the 21st Century Road to Housing Act, which aims to address the housing affordability crisis in this country. Here's the senator.
3: Because federal regulations are only one layer of the costs and burdens placed on new home construction, this bill also encourages local governments to reform zoning laws to encourage home construction.
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21: 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Park Rapids School District preparing for a nearly balanced budget for the next school year. School Board approved a preliminary budget with a general fund revenue of $24.269 million, expenses of $24.2 million. Overall, the district anticipates revenues of $31.5 million, expenses of $33.4 million. According to the Park Rapids Enterprise, business manager Kent Fritzy noted that recent budget cuts of $1.3 million were necessary to achieve a break-even position. Absentee voting is underway for the upcoming Red Lake Nation runoff election. That election will be held in July. In-person absentee voting can be done Monday through Friday, now through June 26th, and then every day, June 29th through July 14th. Off-reservation voting can be done Monday, July 13th from 8 a.m. to 8 p.m. in both Bemidji and at the Embassy in Minneapolis. With questions, call Red Lake Nation at 218-679-1477. On the ballot will be Tribal Chairman, plus Red Lake Representative, Little Rock Representative, and Panema Representative. These stories and more, MinnesotaDailyNews.com.
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8: 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Ryder Cowan wouldn't be at Shinnecock if he hadn't survived a 3-for-2 playoff in qualifying. Well, now the rising senior at the University of Oklahoma is leading in this first round. He is 3-under through 9 holes. Cowan teed off on the back 9, just saved his par from the snake pit bunker at 18, so Cowan midway through his round. At 2-under, 1-back, 2-time major champion Xander Schauffele, 2023 U.S. Open champ Wyndham Clark, plus Sam Stevens and Billy Horschel. Bryson DeChambeau was at 2-under before a bogey at 15, his 6th hole today. Bryson using a new driver, no way. Well, it's working. He muscled it 427 yards at 12 and made birdie. I'm Ted Emmerich, Westwood One Sports.
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14: North Country weather.
23: Lows dip down to about 46 tonight under mainly clear skies. Westerly winds 5 to 10 miles per hour. Storms likely tomorrow. Daytime highs approaching 66. Overcast skies. 47 tomorrow night. Slight chance of thunderstorms. And that's your forecast. I'm weatherology meteorologist Paul Frombly. Get the latest weather updates online at MinnesotaDailyWeather.com. Right now, it's 63 degrees.
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7: North Country weather.
8: Lows dip down to about 46 tonight under mainly clear skies. Westerly winds 5 to 10 miles per hour. Storms likely tomorrow. Daytime highs approaching 66. Overcast skies. 47 tomorrow night. Slight chance of thunderstorms. And that's your forecast. I'm weatherology meteorologist Paul Frombly. Get the latest weather updates online at MinnesotaDailyWeather.com. Right now, it's 63 degrees.
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1: Fox News, I'm Tom Graham. The U.S. lifting its blockade of Iran and oil tankers now moving through the Strait of Hormuz after President Trump signed an agreement to end the conflict. Tehran is responding to that newly inked deal.
2: Iran's supreme leader reacting to the memorandum of understanding for the first time in a series of messages on X. The Ayatollah said President Trump wanted to bring about a deal out of, quote, desperation. The Ayatollah also said that Iranians wouldn't bow to excessive American demands.
1: Fox's Max Gordon, post-tropical storm Arthur drenching millions in the deep South. Fox Weather's Brandi Campbell is in Mississippi, about 50 miles northeast of New Orleans.
3: We have seen life-threatening flooding. We've also heard of some water rescues, but also several tornadoes reported in the area. Even after the rain stops and the remnants of Arthur continues going east of us, we're still going to deal with issues of the rivers rising.
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6: 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Auburn County and many other counties across the state facing up to a 50% cut in state aid for aquatic invasive species prevention. For Auburn County, it resulted in reducing funding from $263,000 to $131,000 starting next July. According to the Park Rapids Enterprise, Hubbard County Environmental Services Office Director Eric Butenwerf informed county commissioners that this year's stakeholder donations reached $200,000, raising concerns about how reduced state funding may affect donations. Most of the AIS budget focuses on watercraft inspections, with nearly 15,000 inspection hours planned for this year, primarily funded by state aid and donations. Staff are preparing different program options for future discussions as part of the 2027 budgeting process. A donation has funded home-delivered meals and dining services for seniors. Hubbard County Senior Nutrition Council recently donated $25,000 to Nutrition Services, Inc. NSI provides meals for seniors over 60 at Senior Connections in Park Rapids, including homebound individuals. To reserve a meal, seniors can call 218-366-9343. These stories and more, MinnesotaDailyNews.com.
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8: Westwood One Sports presents this World Soccer Update. I'm Phil Constantino. It's a final in Group B at the World Cup, a Swiss onslaught in the second half. Johan Manzambi scores in the 74th minute, just 2 minutes after he subbed on. And then again in the 90th minute. Final score, Switzerland 4, Bosnia and Herzegovina 1. Big first win at the World Cup for this Swiss side. With 4 points, they're now atop the Group B standings. They are seeking a fourth straight knockout round appearance. And number 19 in the world rankings, they are the highest ranked team in Group B. Also in Group B today, Canada and Qatar. That starts in about an hour from now. And Group A action earlier today, Czechia and South Africa played to a 1-1 draw. Coming up tonight at 9 p.m. Eastern in Guadalajara, it's Mexico versus South Korea. I'm Phil Constantino, Westwood One Sports.
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12: North Country weather.
13: Lows dip down to about 46 tonight under mainly clear skies. Westerly winds 5 to 10 miles per hour. Storms likely tomorrow. Daytime highs approaching 66. Overcast skies. 47 tomorrow night. Slight chance of thunderstorms. And that's your forecast. I'm weatherology meteorologist Paul Frombly. Get the latest weather updates online at MinnesotaDailyWeather.com. Right now, it's 64 degrees.
14: News and weather every 30 minutes on AM 1300, The Legends.

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10: North Country weather.
11: Lows dip down to about 46 tonight under mainly clear skies. Westerly winds 5 to 10 miles per hour. Storms likely tomorrow. Daytime highs approaching 66. Overcast skies. 47 tomorrow night. Slight chance of thunderstorms. And that's your forecast. I'm weatherology meteorologist Paul Frombly. Get the latest weather updates online at MinnesotaDailyWeather.com. Right now, it's 64 degrees.
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2: Fox News, I'm Tom Graham. The U.S. lifting its blockade of Iran and oil tankers now moving through the Strait of Hormuz after President Trump signed an agreement to end the conflict. Tehran is responding to that newly inked deal.
3: Iran's supreme leader reacting to the memorandum of understanding for the first time in a series of messages on X. The Ayatollah said President Trump wanted to bring about a deal out of, quote, desperation. The Ayatollah also said that Iranians wouldn't bow to excessive American demands.
2: Fox's Max Gordon, post-tropical storm Arthur drenching millions in the deep South. Fox Weather's Brandi Campbell is in Mississippi, about 50 miles northeast of New Orleans.
4: We have seen life-threatening flooding. We've also heard of some water rescues, but also several tornadoes reported in the area. Even after the rain stops and the remnants of Arthur continues going east of us, we're still going to deal with issues of the rivers rising.
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8: Here's the latest from MinnesotaDailyNews.com. Auburn County and many other counties across the state facing up to a 50% cut in state aid for aquatic invasive species prevention. For Hubbard County, it resulted in reducing funding from $263,000 to $131,000 starting next July. According to the Park Rapids Enterprise, Hubbard County Environmental Services Office Director Eric Butenwerf informed county commissioners that this year's stakeholder donations reached $200,000, raising concerns about how reduced state funding may affect donations. Most of the AIS budget focuses on watercraft inspections, with nearly 15,000 inspection hours planned for this year, primarily funded by state aid and donations. Staff are preparing different program options for future discussions as part of the 2027 budgeting process. A donation has funded home-delivered meals and dining services for seniors. Hubbard County Senior Nutrition Council recently donated $25,000 to Nutrition Services, Inc. NSI provides meals for seniors over 60 at Senior Connections in Park Rapids, including homebound individuals. To reserve a meal, seniors can call 218-366-9343. These stories and more, MinnesotaDailyNews.com.
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0: 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The leaderboard at Shinnecock mirrors the traffic on Long Island. There is a bottleneck right now, a four-way tie for the lead in this first round. 15 players are within one shot of the lead. At 2-under, Wyndham Clark, Sam Stevens, and a couple of amateurs, Preston Stout and Ryder Cowan. Clark sporting the lobster claw putting grip to drain birdies at his first two holes. He's got all par sense. Clark, the former U.S. Open champion 3 years ago, is through eight. Stevens in the clubhouse with that 2-under 68. Stout and Cowan on the golf course. Cowan through 12. Stout is through 9. Cowan from Oklahoma, a two-time All-American. Stout, the NCAA individual champion from Oklahoma State. I'm Ted Emmerich, Westwood One Sports.
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16: North Country weather.
17: Lows dip down to about 46 tonight under mainly clear skies. Westerly winds 5 to 10 miles per hour. Storms likely tomorrow. Daytime highs approaching 66. Overcast skies. 47 tomorrow night. Slight chance of thunderstorms. And that's your forecast. I'm weatherology meteorologist Paul Frombly. Get the latest weather updates online at MinnesotaDailyWeather.com. Right now, it's 64 degrees.
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4: North Country weather.
5: Lows dip down to about 46 tonight under mainly clear skies. Westerly winds 5 to 10 miles per hour. Storms likely tomorrow. Daytime highs approaching 66. Overcast skies. 47 tomorrow night, slight chance of thunderstorms. And that's your forecast. I'm weatherology meteorologist Paul Frombly. Get the latest weather updates online at MinnesotaDailyWeather.com. Right now, it's 64 degrees.
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1: Fox News, I'm John Saucier. Senate Minority Leader Chuck Schumer speaking on the Senate floor today, criticizing President Trump and his agreement with Iran.
2: Everyone who bought Trump's book, The Art of the Deal, ought to ask him for a refund, because what Trump has done in Iran is the art of the disaster.
1: This deal paves the way for 2 months of discussions on Iran's nuclear program and reopens the Strait of Hormuz to ship traffic. Israeli Prime Minister Benjamin Netanyahu is taking issue. He says his nation's troops will not withdraw from southern Lebanon, adding a security zone needs to be maintained to make sure the safety of communities in Israel from terror groups. Louisiana Senator John Kennedy on Fox says,
3: nobody's been a bigger Iranian hawk than me, but I think we ought to give peace a chance.
1: As far as this agreement is concerned, Iran wants Israel to stop attacking Hezbollah fighters in Lebanon. Vice President J.D. Vance will attend a formal signing ceremony on Friday. 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
9: 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A judge in northern Minnesota sentenced 65-year-old Timothy Scouten of Nevis to 30 days in jail for allowing 11 unregistered voters to cast ballots during an election. Scouten, who oversaw a small voting precinct, admitted he couldn't find registration forms and instead had election judges list new voters. The forms were later found in a box return to the county. Judge Catherine Lorsbach emphasized that Scouten's actions harmed public trust in democracy, highlighting that it was his responsibility as the head election judge. Scouten's lawyer argued for a lesser sentence. The county attorney, though, insisted on jail time. Legend Technical Services has decided to leave the illegal marijuana industry after being shut down by state regulators instead of trying to reinstate its license. It's Minnesota's oldest licensed cannabis testing lab. It was one of only four labs able to perform necessary testing on marijuana products. Company's exit may worsen existing testing delays for cannabis businesses and consumers across the state. White Earth, Leech Lake, and Red Lake tribes operate and regulate their own cannabis businesses and are not subject to state testing for potency, pesticides, bacteria, or mold. These stories and more, MinnesotaDailyNews.com.
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12: 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And for manager Jesse Marsh, match number two, a little bit different than match number one.
13: For us, the first week was a little crazy, I'll be honest. Like, there was a lot of fanfare, and it was a little hectic and chaotic around the team in Toronto. This week has been calmer.
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14: to a 1-1 draw. Tonight in Group A, Mexico and South Korea at 9 p.m. Eastern in Guadalajara. If there is a winner in that match, they will clinch advancement into the knockout round of the tournament. That's your World Soccer Update. I'm Phil Constantino, Westwood One Sports.
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18: North Country weather.
19: Lows dip down to about 46 tonight under mainly clear skies. Westerly winds 5 to 10 miles per hour. Storms likely tomorrow. Daytime highs approaching 66. Overcast skies. 47 tomorrow night, slight chance of thunderstorms. And that's your forecast. I'm weatherology meteorologist Paul Frombly. Get the latest weather updates online at minnesotadailyweather.com. Right now, it's 64 degrees.
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10: Lows dip down to about 46 tonight under mainly clear skies. Westerly winds 5 to 10 miles per hour. Storms likely tomorrow. Daytime highs approaching 66. Overcast skies. 47 tomorrow night. Slight chance of thunderstorms. And that's your forecast. I'm weatherology meteorologist Paul Frombly. Get the latest weather updates online at MinnesotaDailyWeather.com. Right now, it's 64 degrees.
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He ought to tell them how he missed a gear and that Volkswagen bus full of hippies passed us like I was sitting up on Jack. Or how we took that curve over on 66. Hadn't been for me hanging on the shoulder, we'd have both wound up in the ditch. If we're on time, he takes the credit. 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

0: trucks. 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
1: Fox News, I'm John Saucier. Senate Minority Leader Chuck Schumer speaking on the Senate floor today, criticizing President Trump and his agreement with Iran.
2: Everyone who bought Trump's book, The Art of the Deal, ought to ask him for a refund, because what Trump has done in Iran is the art of the disaster.
1: This deal paves the way for 2 months of discussions on Iran's nuclear program and reopens the Strait of Hormuz to ship traffic. Israeli Prime Minister Benjamin Netanyahu is taking issue. He says his nation's troops will not withdraw from southern Lebanon, adding a security zone needs to be maintained to make sure the safety of communities in Israel from terror groups. Louisiana Senator John Kennedy on Fox says,
3: nobody's been a bigger Iranian hawk than me, but I think we ought to give peace a chance.
1: As far as this agreement is concerned, Iran wants Israel to stop attacking Hezbollah fighters in Lebanon. Vice President J.D. Vance will attend a formal signing ceremony on Friday. 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
9: 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What a surprise. At one of this championship's most iconic venues, there are a host of former U.S. Open champions that have climbed the leaderboard. Wyndham Clark, the 2023 champ, and Dustin Johnson, who won in 2016, are in the lead at Shinnecock. Three under par. They're playing in the same group, both through 12 holes. DJ, in fact, has birdied his last three. At two under, one back. Couple more U.S. Open champions, Matt Fitzpatrick and John Rahm, also Sam Stevens and Corey Connors. Scottie Scheffler shoots a 2 over 72. He is four back. Make it five back. If he wins a U.S. Open, he completes the career Grand Slam. I'm Ted Emmerich, Westwood One Sports.
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13: North Country weather.
14: Lows dip down to about 46 tonight under mainly clear skies. Westerly winds, 5 to 10 miles per hour. Storms likely tomorrow. Daytime highs approaching 66. Overcast skies. 47 tomorrow night. Slight chance of thunderstorms. And that's your forecast. I'm weatherology meteorologist Paul Frombly. Get the latest weather updates online at MinnesotaDailyWeather.com. Right now, it's 64 degrees.
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4: North Country weather.
5: Lows dip down to about 46 tonight under mainly clear skies. Westerly winds 5 to 10 miles per hour. Storms likely tomorrow. Daytime highs approaching 66. Overcast skies. 47 tomorrow night. Slight chance of thunderstorms. And that's your forecast. I'm weatherology meteorologist Paul Frombly. Get the latest weather updates online at MinnesotaDailyWeather.com. Right now, it's 64 degrees.
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